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0: 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Like this. Happy birthday, Super Liquor! 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Speaking of shouts, it's your shout in a couple of minutes for the Tradie Hour of Power. If you're keen to hear a tune, please flick me that song request through to 966. We'll plug it in. We'll get you going for your Tuesday. Right now, though, Bush Baby and Danny P, back to funk. You're on George.

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4: Talking on this bit of plastic, generation of glass hearts. 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

0: Bad Boy Slim, Praise You. You are tuned into the George Mahi Mixing to Nervous Glass. Speaks here. Up next, we've got the Tradie Hour of Power. The rules are simple. You like a track, you text it through to 966 or plug it in, and we'll all dance. I'll hear from you shortly. You're on George.
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2: 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The Upbeats, Sambora, for you to kick us off. What do you want? Let me know.
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0: 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Your request is text power on the song to 966. We'll see if we can whack a few on before 2. Humdi, someone after a bit of Humdi, which is fitting because...
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0: That's right, it's back for 2026. Humdi is, of course, headlining the Waiohiko warm-up at R&B, and we've teamed up with R&B to once again give emerging DJs the opportunity to earn your place on the Waiohiko warm-up lineup. And a George first, 2 wildcard spots. It's pretty sick, up for grabs. One on the rhythm stage and one on the cellar stage. Both winners get a 45-minute set. Entries are open. If you or a mate is a DJ, get them in there. 12-minute mini-mix, upload, georgefm.rover.nz. Entries close Wednesday, August 26th at midnight. We judge them, 4 finalists for both cellar and rhythm, battling it out on George nights. The listeners crown the winner. And you get that 45-minute set, but also... Hang on a minute, your friends win too. The winners also score 4 premium camping festival passes, 4 3-day vintage club VIP upgrades, and 3 guest passes, host and friends backstage during the set, $250 waiver credit, and an R&B merch pack. That's crazy for an up-and-coming DJ. GeorgieFM.rover.nz. You can enter and check out all the details at Rhythm & Vine's Waiohiko warm-up. 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
1: 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Tree lean in my bag. What you want?

Oscar Mepke on a bit of a run the last 12 months. George FM, DC here covering on the tradie, our power, Chester NZ, Safety Blackwoods, the home of Milwaukee. And couldn't walk past this request, even though it breaks kind of radio rules. We played a Chasing Status song two songs ago. Doesn't matter. This is a great elite pull. Great request. Take me away, Chasing Status. Golden era from the fellas. Did you hear the blind ranking of Chasing Status tunes on George Breakfast this morning? Highly contentious. Looking forward to the arguing in the comments of that video. But we'll keep the tunes rolling.

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Thanks to Novus Glass. Quite a few requests for the new K-Motions. It's featuring Jazz's Dance Party, and it's called Misbehave. We'll get that on for everyone asking for it. Keep the tunes cranking, keep these work sites of Aotearoa moving here on Georgie FM, the Tradie Hour of Power.

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0: Andy C on George DC, Cavern Beaks, and it's really festival announced lineup season on George FM. So many things left, right, and centre. We've got a lot of tickets to dish out, including
1: Eat, Sleep, Rave, Retreat.
0: That's right, George Stokes present High Tide 2026. It's back, Wellie CBD Waterfront, the iconic Waitangi Park, Saturday 7th of November. Now, Hybrid Minds and Tempster, MK, Fred V, Charlotte Haining, Ben Gear and Zero and more. And we've got the ultimate High Tide package. It's pretty sweet. You get flights, and it's George FM's Eat, Sleep, Rave, Retreat. You eat with a Wellington restaurant voucher, sleep Acon for Tour and Wellie, rave with a VIP double pass to High Tide, and retreat with a Wellington spa massage voucher, perhaps the day after. 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First through 0800 FM George, instantly in the draw for the ultimate High Tide package. Pretty sweet. Oh, massive tune came out on Friday. This is Andromedic's latest featuring Teddy B. Simply called Up. Get up. You're on George.

0: 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DC here covering for Beaks and the show, the George Mahi Mix, of course. All cheers to Novus Glass. 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
0: Oh, we're living vicariously through our friends in the Euro, UK, the Europe, UK and Europe at the moment, aren't we? Skrillex bringing out Chasing Status at Boomtown, a crazy moment that was going around last night on socials. And then our own George FM Drive, Sin and Brooke, TJ'd at Boomtown a couple of times over the weekend. It does it double on a stage and one of their own sets as well. If you follow at George FM Drive on Instagram, they posted up a few pics and videos and bits and pieces if you want to just see where they're at. And the good news is, Sin and Brooke are back after their EU-UK tour this coming Monday on George FM Drive. How good.
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0: Whiny, P-Money, Doctor, Fred V, Crash and Burn. Brand new track on George.

Wanna rob me? 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

been absolutely hammering classic Chasing Status today, making no apologies. DC here covering for Beaks, but I'm out of here. Up next, Sean and Crafty. A lot of covering today, filling in for Sin and Brooke on George Drive. They are back next Monday, though, but Sean and Crafty having a bloody good time in the Arvo at the moment. It's worth a listen. Hey, if you want to win yourself $100 and some George merch, a hat, a bag, and a limited edition George bar mat, just text George to 966. We've got a little survey up. Not a music survey, just a, hey, tell us what you think about George type thing. And you do the survey, and then we'll chuck in the drawer for that merch. And $100, mate. Ka kite anō, have a good one. Later. 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
0: This is George Drive with Sean and Crafty, covering Sin and Brook while they're on holiday.
15: Oh, g'day. Welcome to the show. Ahi, ahi, Marie. How are you, Crafty?
16: I have had three coffees. I've overdone it, but I'm feeling super, super positive.
17: Oh, no, I've just handed you a fridge ciggy as well. A Coke Zero is what producer Cam calls them. I'm trying to get to catch on at work. It's one of the greatest nicknames for anything I've ever heard.
16: You know the... when you're looking at the ingredients and they're by numbers, like they've just like, what is it, 174 preservative, and you're like, damn. Yeah. Actually, that's a good drum and bass track.
17: 174 preservative?
16: Yeah, let's go.
17: I think I saw them at Laneway.
16: Yeah, nice. Actually, I don't have as much anxiety as people trying to get a hold of OD tickets.
17: Oh, yeah, Olivia Dean's gone on sale today.
16: She who must be named.
17: That is driving our office crazy. A lot of people are trying to get... Cam, producer Cam, you managed to snag a little Olivia Dean ticket.
18: I got a few. I think it's all sold out now. It was a mad dash.
16: I got given four VIP passes, which is pretty mean.
17: No, he didn't.
18: Personal friend day.
17: No, he didn't.
16: Olivia Dean would like my vibe. I'm just saying, if I was in the green room, I'd be a great green room guest for Olivia Dean.
17: Well, we're going to go there next because I don't know. Does Olivia Dean have the George pass? We don't play any Olivia Dean music, but people in George office seemed very keen to see her. We're going to discuss it next. Text in 966. Get early in on this. Does Olivia Dean have the George pass?
16: She's got the Jules pass, that's for sure.
17: This is Andromedic. Hold me in heaven on

0: Crystal, Notion on the remix, The Days, George FM, Sean and Crafty, filling in for Sin and Brooke, all brought to you by Steinlager. Nothing beats a classic Steinlager, New Zealand's finest. The office in a bit of a frenzy this afternoon, Crafty.
1: Yeah, I know.
0: Things went a little crazy.
2: We came in late and they were worried I wasn't going to show up.
0: Yeah, were you trying to get tickets to Olivia Dean as well? Or no, you just mean everyone was worried because you were late.
1: Yeah.
2: Actually, I don't think anyone's worried when I'm late. They just expected it.
0: People are worried when you show up on time, dude. They're like, what's going on?
2: Are you all good? What have you done? Do you feel guilty? No, Olivia Dean tickets come up. Oh, the tech housey.
0: So this is what I wanted to talk about. Olivia Dean went on sale. She's upgraded the concert from Spark Arena to Western Springs. It set the George office a little crazy today. I want to know, this is a question, I guess, to answer on 966. Does Olivia Dean have the George pass? George FM.
1: Yeah.
0: We play a certain style of music. We play a cool style of music. Certain artists don't fit into that. Even when they cross over into remixes, sometimes they don't fit into it. Mm-hmm. Can Olivia Dean hang? Does she get the George pass?
1: She definitely has the Crafty pass, so yeah. I give it to her. I play that religiously. I quite like her music. I think she's very cool. She fits into me for... She's like Excuse Adele. She fits into us like Adele. Like Adele could be played anywhere. Did I just have a Freudian slip? What did I say?
0: Did you hear that too, producer Cam?
3: I did, but let's move past it.
0: Let's move past it. For legal reasons, we're going to move past it. What do you think? Olivia Dean, George pass.
3: I think she can hang. I think there's definitely certain pop artists that don't get to hang.
0: I think if you go to a George FM gig, like Summer Tour, I think I heard a couple of people spin Olivia Dean remixes. Yeah. You're not going to hear that with certain artists.
1: And when we played at the races and you played... The song.
0: I played this one.
1: Yeah. She's nice with it.
0: We did. I played this in amongst a bunch of other Tech House tracks, and then you emceed over top of it. So I think we probably made it as Georgie as could possibly happen to an Olivia Dean song.
1: Rapping, not only rapping over the lyrics, but rapping over Olivia Dean is pretty cursed, actually.
0: All right, the text coming in. She can hang.
1: Yeah, she can hang.
0: Olivia Dean, big old tech.
1: And I think I could hang in the green room at that show. I reckon I'd be a good time in the green room.
0: Oh, I think you'd get forcefully removed.
1: No. I'd be entertaining. If her mum's on tour, I'm chatting to her mum, like keeping it, making her laugh. Definitely.
0: Crafty's so keen on Olivia Dean, guys. If anyone's gonna hook up,
3: just gonna try rap over her at Western Springs Bowl.
0: Up next on the show, 174 and 174.
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1: It's 174 in 174. 174 seconds giving you everything you need to know happening in drum and bass and Aotearoa and around the world.
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1: In 3, 2, 1.
2: ANZAC arsenal expands. The Pacific nation have raised concerns that there are signs of an ANZAC revitalisation, with Australia and New Zealand seemingly stocking up on absolute bomb tracks. Shock One, Sless and Indie Skies have pulled resources from their bases at Dark Machine Records to deliver a new weapon, Golden Hour, to the shared arsenal. Meanwhile, Lady Ellipsa and Lord Lebowski have vowed to strengthen the ANZAC alliance with their track Another World, dropping this Friday on Monster Cat. Boomtown Race for Mayor heats up. A groundswell of support for Sin and Brooke has been identified in the polls for the race to become Mayor of Boomtown. After travelling to Winchester as foreign ministers representing New Zealand, it appears that the people of Boomtown have taken them in as one of their own. Fittingly, they were playing at Anata Forest Stage, where the crowd keeps screaming, "Another one! Another one! Please play another song!" Skrillex stage controversy. Negative Nancy's at Boomtown were spotted complaining that Skrillex needed to be on a bigger stage. Newsflash! It was the biggest stage the festival had. If the festival needs to clear people out for the safety of attendees and to prevent potential crowd crush, I think you can afford to miss Bangarang. And a royal shout out. Lastly, a big shout out to Princess Goddard. You looked absolutely gorgeous in your white dress and veil, although judging by the state of things, it looks like it got a little messy in heaven on your stag do. ACC braces for October. Locally, it appears that Accident Compensation Corporation, or ACC, has seen a sharp increase in injury claims for the upcoming month of October. It seems Kiwis are pretty keen to go to hospital. Hospital Records are celebrating 30 years with none other than the Dons themselves, Danny Bird, Unglued and Hoax. So get your tickets and maybe start stretching. The Great Kiwi Man Flu Outbreak. Meanwhile, the Black Plague has been sweeping across the nation, with many falling victim to the sniffles and snuffles as the crisp winter cold slips under our doorways. There was serious concern that New Zealand was about to lose a future icon, as drum and bass and George Drive producer Mylan came down with a severe case of the man flu. A man accustomed to making other people's bones rattle with bass was suddenly forced to feel the aches of his own. Thankfully, we can report that Mylan has made a full recovery and he will be with us by our side for the remainder of the week. And that's the news.
0: Love your work. Thank you, Crafty, ladies and gentlemen. Producer Cam, how do you feel about making the news there, mate?
3: Yeah, you're great. Good to be here, guys.
0: Good to have you back, man. Up next, John Summit. He's got a brand deal with Lululemon. Who would Crafty get a brand deal with? Wouldn't be Lululemon. We'll go to the next on George. Peaking.

0: Lee Matthews, It's Out of Time, George FM, Sin and Brock. Sean and Crafty filling in for the guys. They are back next week. Hey, big music news. Well, it's not really big music news, is it? It's music news that exists, and that is that John Summit has done a brand collab with Lululemon, which I thought is quite, like, progressive, I think, for a dance artist. You know, obviously he loves his run clubs.
1: Yeah, I feel like a lot of Pilates baddies love John Summit, you know? He's a bit of a cutie as well, in a sweet way, not in a, over-the-top way, I'd suppose.
0: Yeah.
1: He's like good boy.
0: He does a lot of active stuff, eh? He's very into his working out and stuff. So a Lululemon collab, you just don't expect it from one of the biggest DJs in the world, who are famously working with alcohol brands and like vape sponsorships, to do a Lululemon collab. But it got me thinking, what kind of collabs could we take? Obviously, we've only got 1 week left on the Sin and Brock Drive show. Let's try and use this for our own financial gain.
1: Yeah.
0: Crafty, I hate to say it, I don't think you and I could authentically do a Lululemon sponsorship.
1: Okay, maybe not you, but I'm a bit of an athlete. I was the under 18 non-travelling reserve for the New Zealand surf team in 2013.
0: That's true. So, body glove.
1: Could we do a crafty body glove sponsorship for you? Yeah, yeah, yeah.
0: I actually come up with a list of ones that would be good for you.
1: Okay.
0: I do think you're quite pigeonholed to alcohol brands. You'd be quite perfect.
1: Okay.
0: Because your name is Crafty, you could do like a IPA or something.
1: Right. Okay.
0: Like a craft beer. The Indian place at the mall, Shamiana.
1: Definitely, bro. I would go out on a limb and say I'd do that out of love for free. Yeah. It wouldn't have to be a deal. Just like give me some of that mall butter chicken.
0: The MC Crafty meal deal. It's a fluoro neon butter chuck.
1: Yes.
0: Two garlic naans. And

0: Primo, the chocolate milk company.
1: You work with Primo? Really?
2: Yeah, right.
1: Oh, you've cracked it, man.
0: Bag getter. Okay, this one will, you can search this up on YouTube. Irvine's Pies.
1: That's huge.
0: Yeah, I got a three commercial Irvine's Pie ad that's on YouTube. It was only displayed on Snapchat, but you can see it on YouTube now. It's so funny. And I make all these different pies. So there's, you know, I've been out here promoting for real. I haven't landed a brand deal in a wee while, actually. So, yeah, I don't know. Maybe I've gone a bit rogue.
1: Producer Cam, do you want to chime into that?
3: It's funny because you arguably have a much bigger platform now, but you're struggling here.
1: Yeah, I didn't realize he'd already done any of the Irvine Pies Snapchat sponsorship. Go big or go home, he's going big.
0: I think I just got too fit and healthy for Irvine's Pies to come back. I'm too jacked.
1: That's definitely it, man.
0: Too skinny.
1: The big tune alert coming up next, bit of drum and bass for you from your mate Alchemist, somebody you've worked with.
0: Yeah.
1: We'll go there next on George.

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0: Dimension Alive, George FM, Cinebrook, Sean and Crafty filling in. All thanks to Steinlager, proudly backing New Zealand's finest. Time for today's big tune alert. It is from one of your mates, Crafty, Alchemist. I feel like I'm living in a rave.
1: My life is not the speed. He's got so many bangers, actually.
0: When did you tour with him?
1: I didn't tour with him. I jumped on stage with him at Coro Classic 3 years ago, and it was amazing. I actually made a song, Sharapova, the hook on that, I came up with on stage playing with Alchemist.
0: Just in a flow state.
1: Yeah. And then he came back another year. He's classic. I know I'm obsessed with Boomtown. He's a Boomtown lover. Big Boomtown lover.
0: And today is our big tune alert. It just dropped Friday. Alchemist, JT Misk. It's Steppers, your big tune alert on George FM. 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
1: George Breakfast has got a business, don't we, mate?
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0: This is another George Club classic. Hear Waiata Hoki Mahara from 1999.

0: Andy C, new music from him. Loving that one. Come Together, Georgia FM, Sean and Crafty, and Vicin and Brooke. They're back next week, but right now...
1: The Breakdown. Music news on George.
0: A bunch of unreleased brand new music, Crafty. A lot of people dropping these at Boomtown. The festival obviously wrapped up last night.
2: Yeah, it's been hard to watch in a very FOMO way, but I'm happy for everyone there.
0: Yeah, I'm getting a little bit of, you know, enjoyment out of it the last couple of days, just hearing all the like new tunes. Yesterday we got the Chase and Status Skrillex that they've been teasing, and then today a couple of big ones as well. Humdee. Teasing a brand new track in his set, unreleased, teaming up with Marla on this one.

0: I get my Marlas mixed up. Is it a double A Marla or?
1: Single A Marla.
0: Single A Marla, right.
1: Yeah,
0: sweet.
1: The double A is making more housey.
0: Okay.
1: Housey stuff. And then this one here, obviously Ira, on a heater right now.
2: Ba-da-dun, ba-da-dun, ba-da-dun,
1: ba-da-dun. Recently on the new Chase.
0: That doesn't sound like a new release, Nutch.
1: This one, not a new release, just the iconic voice for anyone who didn't recognize it. He does have a new release, though, coming out with MPH.
0: Oh! MPH is greedy, bro. He is greedy, greedy, greedy with the collabs. Calvin Harris, what was the other one he had?
1: Skrillex last week.
0: Skrillex, Calvin Harris, and Ira, man. Damn.
1: Here's the unreleased MPH and Ira tune. Get ready to hear that at every set at R&B this year.
0: Yeah. It's mean to see, like, Ira and, like, Flodan and stuff get the love and, like, doing their own tours around the world and stuff after, you know. I'm sure they've always done that, but, like, here, like, they can do independent shows now, which is so sick.
1: It was the Chase and Status thing I put them on, and then it's gone beyond that, and now they're on the garage things, getting on the house music as well.
3: Yeah, Flodan went massive after Rumble with Fred Again and Skrillex, right? That was his big renaissance, and then Butterdun really, like, pushed Ira back into the scene.
0: Yeah, sick.
1: Oh, I'm loving that. You can hear that one when MPH takes the stage at Hidden Valley later this year. Back into the tunes next. 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
11: Good afternoon, Bridget here with the latest at 4. A bout of wild wind in Christchurch saw three tradies trapped on a roof for around an hour after a power line went down in Wolston earlier today. The gusts also shattered a window on the gondola. Nearly 15,000 pensioners missed out on the winter energy payment due to an apparent error with MSD systems. The missed payments have since been made and an apology has been issued. New clinical guidelines are being introduced to shorten the wait time for endometriosis diagnoses. The expected mind games ahead of the opening AB's South Africa test. The Springboks usually name their test squad on the Monday of test week. This week, it's Thursday. Into rugby league with Machinery House and a league of their own. A host of activities are being planned in Auckland around next year's State of Origin. Game 2 confirmed for Eden Park on June the 16th.
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11: For the North Island, isolated showers clearing. There could be some hail around Gisborne and possibly snow for the desert road tonight. In the south, it's mostly fine. A few showers for Canterbury, Otago, Southland and Fiordland.
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0: At the shout, typing off your win. 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
2: And we've got someone on the line now.
0: Who are we going to? Let's go to Zach. 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
3: Happy birthday, Super Liquor!
0: Crafty, I'll let you review that
2: low one. Mana, sorry, bro.
0: It was lacking a little bit of mana.
2: Hey,
0: sorry,
2: Zach. Dear.
0: Sorry, Zach. Susie, give us your best happy birthday, Super Liquor. Too much mana. That's too much mana.
2: Wow.
0: I think that's too much. Where are you? That's insane. Did you hire a choir of people?
4: No, we just at home.
2: Yeah. It wasn't exactly harmonised. I wouldn't say a choir, but there was a lot of people screaming in the background.
0: Yeah, let's give it to you. Congratulations, guys.
4: Yay!
0: How good. $250 cash, a dartboard set, Super Liquor prize pack coming your way.
2: Boom.
4: Thank you so much.
0: Oh, awesome. Love it. You know. You. Love that. We'll come over to yours for a couple of cockies.
2: Win epic prizes with George for Super Liquor's birthday shout. Cheers to that.
0: Your next chance to win tomorrow, same time, same place. All the details, georgefm.rover.nz. High contrast right now. It's around me. It's George FM, Cinnabrook, Sean and Crafty filling in.

0: venue album Paradise dropped on Friday. Peaking Dark, Take Me Over, Georgia FM, Sin and Brooks, Sean and Crafty filling in for the guys this week. They're back Monday.
1: It's Gimme Three. One category, two really intelligent legends, three answers.
2: Alrighty, guys. Gimme Three again, back for another week. I throw you guys a question. You have a couple songs to think about it. You come back, you give me three answers each. This is one that I would have assumed we would have done before because it kind of is the whole idea behind the segment, but we haven't. So I'm throwing the question to you guys. The old tried and true classic. You have a genie and you get three wishes. Oh. You can't wish for more wishes. What are you wishing for?
3: I was trying to write a genie bar last night, which is crazy. It's like you've pulled it out of the zeitgeist. I can't remember what the bar was, but I was thinking about genies last night.
0: Well, that's a,
3: it was something about me being one of your three wishes, though. So
0: I'd love if you could stop thinking about my fiance. It'd be incredible.
3: What are you talking about?
0: my fiance's name's Genie.
3: Ah.
0: Which makes it very confusing when you bring up genies on the show.
3: Yeah.
0: And okay. My fiance's called Genie. Mm. But three wishes. You've got a genie. Three wishes, yeah. One shot. That's a good question, because I think there's, you don't want to mess this up. And there's a lot of fun to be had.
3: Yeah. And you've already had one of your wishes come true, obviously. Genie being your partner. That's,
0: yeah, but
3: that's
0: genie, nice. Genie. Yeah.
2: And his second wish was having a show with Crafty.
3: Yeah.
0: Yeah. So one wish left.
3: One wish left.
0: Let's not muck it up. All right.
3: Okay.
0: Up next, what we do, give me three. Three wishes from a genie.
2: Yeah.
0: This is New Delta Heavy right now. Set you free on George.

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1: It's Gimme Three. One category, two really intelligent legends, three answers.
2: All right, intelligent legends, Gimme Three today. We wanted to know if you had three wishes from a genie. Not Sean's fiance, Genie. Just, you know, Genie from a lamp.
3: I'm going to have to change my answers.
0: You keep your greasy mitts off my fiance.
3: All right, okay. I'll go first. I do like that bed, Intelligent Legends. That's lovely. It fits for all of us. First one would be European Summer Festival Tour. So I really want to play festivals like Let It Roll and Boomtown. That would be, I would die happy if I got to do that.
0: That's a good one. My first one is Unlimited Wishes, obviously, idiot.
3: Oh.
0: It's got to be your first wish for the genie. You got to try it. Obviously, they're going to say you can't do it, but you got to give it a crack.
3: True, you do have
0: to give it a red hot crack.
3: All right, my second one, beach pad at Wainui Beach, but with plenty of bank out the front to deal with global warming.
0: Yeah, you got to safeguard against global warming.
3: Safeguard. So there's that. We got 100 years of bank on my beachfront property. Put it that way.
2: You could have wished to end global warming.
0: Could have wished to end global warming.
3: Yes, but I do feel life requires some heartache, you know? And how much more valuable would my Wainui property be if I was the only one beachfront with bank on it? It would make it way. It's my wishes. You can get your own wishes. Your own, yeah.
0: Is Crafty defending global warming for his own capital gains?
2: Yeah, let's move on.
0: I think he might be. Well, that's smart. Yeah, I should have done something big like that. My second wish was that the Fast and Furious franchise stopped after movie number 5.
3: Ooh, interesting. I would have gone 3.
0: They've just pushed. Yeah,
3: we could go shorter. I would have asked for an extra one set in Tokyo because I love that series.
0: There's so much of it. Okay, I wish that the Fast and Furious franchise stopped after 3, but then there was one more one in Tokyo.
3: Yeah, perfect.
0: With Drift King.
3: This one is actually benevolent of me. I would love a world-class content and music studio in my home.
0: Oh, that's cool.
3: Yeah, so I could get all my mates in to bring ideas, make music and videos and stuff, and I would be the leader of them.
0: My wish would be that I never get itchy. I just hate the feeling of getting itchy.
3: This guy was really banking on the unlimited wishes, eh?
2: How often are you getting itchy?
0: Oh, I just hate the feeling of being itchy. If you could live the rest of your life without ever being itchy, I think there'd be no negatives to come from that.
3: Sorry, bonus one would be like to have the feeling of just before you sneeze on tap. How good is it? Like when you know a sneeze is coming, you're like,
0: it's on the way. I'm about to sneeze. Producer Cam?
2: I'm wishing for Sin and Brooke.
3: Oh,
0: there's no need. Be back Monday, man.
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0: DJ Fresh, Rita Ora, top right now, George FM, Sinnenbrook, Sean and Crafty filling in. I'm worried, man. I'm really worried about whether I'm being... Well, you said the term, and I do think we've overused the word on the show, but it's appropriate now.
1: I feel it's becoming a theme.
0: Is that I think I'm being cucked in my own home.
1: Yeah, well, when you brought this story up, you said it with so much passion and you were so stoked.
0: I was excited, actually, because this has just happened to me now. I'm on a text thread with my partner, and as I said, her sister's been living with us recently. So it's just me, my fiance, and her sister.
1: Mm-hmm.
0: Okay. And I just got a text from them saying, hey, a guy's offered to mow our lawns for free if we give him a 5-star review on Google. And he's come and mowed all the lawns while I'm at work today. And I didn't even know about any of this. And I just got the message now and I was like, oh, great. That's great news. I was like, Crafty, stoked, man. Don't have to mow the lawns this weekend. Some guy's come and done it for free.
1: Bro, have you ever heard the term cutting your grass? That's when the bro just come up to your house. He's like, I'd like to cut your grass. And you were so stoked about it.
0: Oh,
1: can't believe it. And you've been... By the way, you've been showing off about your Ryobi tool set of the garden tools. I bet you he walked past your garage, saw your Ryobi tools and said, I could cut this guy's grass easy.
0: You think so?
1: Yeah. The other thing is, he's had a look at your lawns, which you've been proud of. Tell me you haven't been proud of.
0: Okay.
1: I've seen you post on your stories multiple times. Like, and he's walked past your house and said, I can do a better job. And then he's gone to your fiance and her sister. He's like, is there a man in the house?
0: Man.
1: And they've agreed to it. They've said, yeah, this could be done better.
0: Producer Cam, chime in on this. Is this a good thing or is this a bad thing?
2: Depends if he comes back again, I think.
0: Oh,
2: if you
0: man.
2: Go, I've got it this week, and they go, oh, no, he's actually, we've booked him in.
0: Oh, no. Guys, I know I'm not the biggest alpha male, but I didn't need this in my life. Okay, we'll have to follow up on this guy. Thinks he can mow my lawns for free. So I'll be sending the boys around.
2: Heard he's slightly taller too.
0: Did you? Damn it. The fuck, freak the fuck, hate the fuck, swipe the fuck, and all that. It's Bush Baby. It's Danny B. Back to Funk. George FM. Sean and Crafty.

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1: George Breakfast has got a business, don't we, mate?
2: That's right, we've officially launched the How Are Ya Hats.
3: How are ya?
2: What better way to celebrate than a How Are Ya hotline will be given some away. George

0: George FM, Sean Crafty, in for Sin and Brook. It's lewd. Oh my, and speaking of Aussie producers, have you seen this guy's mouth and mustache around the motu? There's like billboards all over the place of what I'm pretty sure is Dom Dollar's.
1: I legit thought
0: smile.
1: That was you.
0: Thanks, man. Yeah. I know you don't mean that.
1: An airbrush
0: nice
1: version.
0: He's got way nicer mohair than either.
1: Lips as well. You and I facial both. Structure in general is probably nicer. I don't know why I got them mixed up.
0: I got told once when I was at a music festival and dressing. You know when you go to a music festival and you're like, you dress like a performative version of yourself? Oh, you probably don't because you kind of dress kind of crazy anyway.
1: Yeah, yeah.
0: But the rest of us...
2: I don't know what you're talking about.
0: The rest of us, we got a producer cam, you know what I mean, right? You got a music festival, you wear something you wouldn't normally wear.
3: You try to dress up a bit.
0: Yeah. Okay, I dress up like a performative version of myself. Mm-hmm. Had a big hat on and everything, a trucker hat, and someone was like, you look a little bit like Dom Dollar. And that story wasn't even as good as I said it, but point being, yes, we both have unkept mustaches. It could have been either of us on the billboard, but it's not. I believe it's Dom Dollar upon a bit of research, and I don't know what it means.
1: Well, neither do I.
0: No. Dom Dollar, is he coming? Do you know what it means, Producer Cam?
3: No, but I just wanted to go back to the performative festival outfits. Can we challenge Crafty to actually, like, dress up performatively at a festival this year?
1: Well, I mean, I just wear my normal clothes, but maybe I was thinking the opposite. Like, Sean could dress me.
0: Maybe when Crafty goes to a festival, he just wears like jorts and a white tee and some sunbursts.
1: Yeah,
0: he just wears
1: down.
0: Normal. He dresses normal.
3: They're currently wearing, what is that? A women's golf V-neck sweater.
1: Yeah.
0: And a pink trucker hat.
1: And big balloon pants.
3: And a big silver chain.
0: Yeah, it's not even possible to dress that one up. Hey, the ad-free drive at 5, thanks to Steinlager, coming up next on George. And your chance to win tickets to High Tide Music Festival. Don't go anywhere. Sean and Crafty in for Sin and Brook.
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17: Good evening. Bridget here with the latest at 5. Nearly 15,000 pensioners missed out on the winter energy payment due to an apparent error with MSD systems. The payments have since been made. The Human Rights Commission wants a national inquiry into the long-term harms caused by chemical use in the timber industry. New Zealand's population has grown slightly, with 36,000 more people than a year ago. Actor Sir Ian McKellen has officially become an honorary citizen of Christchurch for his contribution to cultural life and the Isaac Theatre Royal. The fitness of injured All Blacks Cam Roygaard and Will Jordan is improving in the countdown to the opening test against the Box. And to rugby league with Machinery House in a league of their own, Eden Park is confirmed for Game 2 of next year's State of Origin series, and Warriors playmaker Chanel Harris-DeVita is staying to the end of the 2029 season.
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20: This is your Matapai Huarere, your weather on George FM.
17: For the North Island, isolated showers clearing. There could be some hail around Gisborne and possibly snow for the desert road tonight. In the south, it's mostly fine. A few showers for Canterbury, Otago, Southland and Fiordland.
16: Nothing beats a classic. Steinlager, New Zealand's finest. 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
0: Oh, g'day, you legends. It's 5 p.m. Sean and Crafty. Tools down! Tools down! Tools down.
1: Ryobi's down for a Sean.
0: There's nothing wrong with Ryobi. They're affordable tools, all right? And they're great for around the home. A man came over and offered to mow my lawn today because I hadn't done a good job with my Ryobi weed eater.
1: They are the Hufflepuff of tools.
0: Yeah. I've heard it. I believe you. But I don't know much about tools. So chance to win tickets right now to High Tide Music Festival with...
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0: Calvin Harris. He performed that recently to 50,000 locals in his hometown of Glasgow just last weekend, the biggest show that's ever been there. 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
0: 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That is a Saturday.
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0: The names were Taylor Shields, Matthew Johnson, Sammy Durnley, 0800 FM George. Who's this?
3: Hello.
0: Name, please. Hello, hello.
3: Sammy, hello.
0: Sammy, surname?
3: Durnley.
0: We'll give it to her. Yeah. It seems legit. I'm not going to check ID, but it seems legit. Congrats.
2: Legend. You're in the draw for ultimate High Tide package.
3: Legend, thank you so much.
0: Are you in Metameta there, Sammy? That's where it says on our system.
3: Yeah, I am.
0: Sorry, correct pronunciation, Matamata. I'm learning that because my parents called it Matamata growing up.
2: Ah, you know.
0: What a spot, man. How good.
3: Yeah, it is actually good. Nice sunny day today, too.
0: Oh, we'll lovely. Take it.
2: Just got a little bit brighter. You're in the draw to win something epic.
3: Thank you.
0: All right, hold there, Sammy, and your chance to get in the draw same time, same place tomorrow. Head over to georgefm.rover.nz to get yourself called out tomorrow. Right now, Andromedic. This is new. It just dropped Friday. It's called Up on George. Sean and Crafty in Vicin and Brooke.

0: 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He's come up to join us on the George FM tag team.
1: Yes, boys, what's going on? Pleasure to be here.
2: An absolute pleasure, bro. We're going to be going over Dead Forest and Dead of Milan's beat.
1: Yeah, man, looking forward to it. You gave me a funky beat this time. I like it.
0: How did you boys meet each other? Because I know we called you recently, Moz, because you've referred to Crafty's recently ridden off car as the Cheesemobile.
1: Yeah, mate. So it's actually one of my core memories. Like I say, every time I get in a car and it smells a bit funky, I think of you.
2: Yeah, I think I would have seen Moz. He had a song with Ducks and Bass called what's it called again?
1: Face Your Fears.
2: Yeah, Face Your Fears. That was the first time I saw him. And then maybe we did an MC showcase or something. That was the first time we hung out in the flesh.
1: And every time I fly out to Auckland as well, we do a little special guest thing. We bring each other on the shows. It's just years of just connection, mate.
2: Yeah.
1: Right?
2: Yeah.
1: Music brings people together, right?
2: Yeah, 100%. It's a very, very good vibe. I'm happy he's in the South Island, not taking too many of my shows, to be honest. As you'll see,
1: it wouldn't be fair, bro. If we were in the same island, it wouldn't be fair. Right?
2: It wouldn't be fair to me, for sure.
1: The promoters would be like, "Who shall we book?"
0: So, what kind of artists are you working with, Moz? You're doing D&B as well?
1: Yeah. So, D&B, mostly, obviously, 10 years in a game, like 8 years D&B, a bit of hip-hop, a bit of anything. Yeah. But, working with Deep Notion a lot, got some tracks with them. Obviously, Southern Events, Old Tight Sarge. Few projects on the go. I won't release all the eggs from the basket right now. But if you pay attention, the next year and a half, if I pull my act together, maybe there'll be some stuff coming out soon. But
0: epic, bro. Yeah, so, as you said, you're going to have a crack at the tag team. I've already had a few artists do it. Gardner jumped on a track.
3: Mic check, 1, 2, let me step up. Oh, yeah. We've got the DJs hanging their decks up.
0: That was mad. We had Renzo
3: different tech
0: jump on a track last week, and now you're going to jump on a Kiwi tune. Obviously, you're from the UK.
1: Yeah.
0: Dead Forest, Dead of Milan.
4: Yeah, big DF, draw for the dick like
0: I cannot wait for this.
2: We're on.
1: I've got an idea of the music these boys listen to growing up. I hear that flavour. That's cool, man. That's cool.
0: We're going to get a little grimy with it.
1: I reckon so.
0: Oh, let's go.
1: We'll pull something out the bag, boys.
0: Crafty has been gassing you up something mad, bro.
2: Don't tell him that. Not in front of his face, bro.
1: I'd rather you set the bar low, so any improvement's good, right? Don't bring me up here.
0: Right, don't go anywhere. Up next, Moz on the George FM tag team taking on Dead Forest, Dead of Milan's Peak. Up next on George.
1: Let's go. Everything.

0: The ad-free drive at 5. Well, thanks to Steinlager. Nothing beats a classic. Steinlager, New Zealand's finest. It's time for the tag team. We get a Kiwi artist or producer. We mix it up with an international artist or producer. Put them on a collab together. We've done it with Gardner. We've done it with Renzo. And right now, doing it with UK MC Moz. Do you want to introduce it, bro?
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0: So this year, two spots are up for grabs. 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
2: Wow. 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
0: We had a little run down memory lane yesterday. We were talking about this. I said one of my favourite DJ sets of my life, and actually my first big DJ set I ever did, was playing that campers night back in 2017.
2: Mm-hmm. And I said, I can't believe that was you, because my job was campsite entertainment. So that was one of the first years we did it, and I remember that so heavily, that video and that slot coming out, because it made me look good. Because it was like, oh, the stage is going off. Good work, Crafty.
0: Oh, it made me look good, because yeah. It was the first time I did a DJ set and had a lot of people there, and it went well.
2: And you say you were saying that there was an MC on it, and I just looked, you showed me the video.
0: Yeah, I didn't know who it was. I found this video on Facebook, by the way.
2: You got it? Yeah.
0: This people, me shelling down.
2: And it's packed.
0: Yeah, listen.
2: And the MC is Hyan, who is a UKG producer, or just a producer in general from New Zealand. We've played a lot of tracks on George FM, but he's a Gizzy local boy. And I remember, I can't remember where I was, but I came back to the stage and he was just on the mic shouting, and I was loving it.
0: Yeah.
2: So funny. It was that's a core memory for me and Hyan. And I forgot, I didn't even realize it was you on the decks.
0: Well, I didn't even meet you till last year. So we are connected in our life. Mm. And did I give Hyan his big break? I wouldn't say so, but other people would.
2: Mm. Well, his career's definitely taken off probably more than yours, I'd say.
0: Yeah, no, but if it wasn't for me, would he be where he is today?
2: Probably.
0: Anyway, throwing back to that set, I thought, because, everyone submits their 12-minute mixes right now, georgefm.rover.nz, try and win this set.
2: Yeah.
0: Because it was one of my favourite sets, back then, obviously, as you can hear from that clip, I was playing a lot of bass house in 2017. So I thought I'd do a little highlight right now. If it's okay with you guys, could I jump on the decks and do a little bass house mini mix of what short, if you missed it back in 2017, if you're a bit young, we went to R&B that year, of what you would have heard from me and Hyan.
2: Yeah.
0: At the
2: can I just say
0: night.
2: I don't think I can say no to this, because you control every part of the show. I don't know how to use the computer or the deck, so I think yes.
0: I was more asking you out of being polite. I'm gonna do this.
2: Yeah.
0: Just so you know, this is taking you back. 2017 R&B.
2: I'm actually in full support.
0: This is what I was playing. Shout out to anyone who was there. Campers Night 2017 R&B. It's a little exclusive bass house set on George FM, taking you back. Let's go.

0: How about a bit of that?
1: Oh, take me back. Sean Hill on a Bass House 12-minute mini mix.
0: George FM, Sean and Crafty and Vicenna Brock, we're just bonding over our love for the Campus Night R&B sets, and we found a clip of me back in 2017 playing a Bass House set there. So we're taking you back for the memes.
1: And don't worry, other DJs, he is not going to submit that because he knows he can get to rhythm by being my serviette holder for my set.
0: Also ineligible to enter my mix. But hey, George is stoked to present Peak Sounds, an invite-only event in Queenstown, all thanks to Spark and Samsung, to mark the launch of the new Galaxy Z Fold 8 and Flip 8 phones.
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21: Good evening, Bridget here with the latest at 6. Three people are accused of defrauding millions from both Auckland and Kapiti Coast District Councils, allegedly steering contracts to an engineering firm they controlled. Labour has had to quickly pull a member's bill proposing to introduce a streaming tax. Leader Chris Hipkins had recently ruled a levy out. A bout of wild wind in Christchurch saw three tradies trapped on a roof for around an hour after a power line went down earlier today. The gusts also shattered a window on the gondola. A mountain in Fiordland National Park has been officially named Mount Kirk after former Prime Minister Norman Kirk. The usual smoke and mirrors build up for an All Blacks South Africa series. The Boks would normally announce their squad on the Monday of a test week. Now it's Thursday. Into rugby league with Machinery House in a league of their own. Who will play in the halves for the Warriors against the Rabbitohs? There's no Luke Metcalf, Tanner Boyd or Timari Martin.
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21: For the North Island, isolated showers clearing. There could be some hail around Gisborne and possibly snow for the desert road tonight. In the south, it's mostly fine. A few showers for Canterbury, Otago, Southland and Fiordland.
19: Nothing beats a classic. Steinlager, New Zealand's finest. 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
6: Boom.
5: Who are back next week, next Monday.
6: Ah, well, it's been good while it lasted.
5: Time has flown by, hasn't it?
6: Yeah, it's been really fun. Yeah.
5: 3 weeks we'll be filling in for this.
6: My shoulders are a little bit sore carrying the old show, you know.
5: Are they? Oh, yeah. Because my upper thighs are chafed from being carried.
6: On the old shoulders. I could feel the dingleberries on the back of the neck, actually.
5: Yeah, they're all right. Hey, the hot take coming up next on the show, music from Guru Drosh Project. We're going to throw it back for that as well right now. Chris Lake, it's Make You Fight. Sean and Crafty on George.

0: still shuffling to that one. Guru Josh Project, Infinity 2008. Crafty, you seem like the kind of guy who would have shuffled a little bit.
1: Yeah. Well, you know, definitely not a jerker.
0: Yeah, you shuffled, but we didn't jerk.
1: Nah.
0: No, never jerk.
2: Get that fire extinguisher ready. It's George Drive's Hot Take Hot Seat.
0: Hey, Crafty, I'd love to know your hot take today on birthdays as an adult.
1: Oh, love birthdays as an adult. Really, really, really sucks when your birthday is forgotten, which I realised last week when I forgot my flatmate's birthday and you end up grovelling for the rest of the day. My hot take on birthdays would be, as an adult, the only difference between a kid and an adult is it is your responsibility to remind everyone. Not only the day before, because you think that's enough. People are like, I don't want to say it on my birthday, so they will hint on the night before. But waking up in the morning and saying, it's a good day to have a good day, isn't it? Is not telling me that it's your birthday, all right? True. This is because I will only say this because it's my other flatmate Helen's birthday today. Happy birthday, Helen, by the way.
0: Oh, did you forget that one as well?
1: No, but Lucy, whose birthday I forgot 3 days ago, she wakes up this morning and she goes, it's a good day to have a good day. And I was like, this is what she said on her birthday, and I didn't pick up on it. And then Lucy walks out of the room. I'm like, it's not her birthday. Oh my God, it's Helen's birthday. But not a good reminder, all right? That's the only difference. You can celebrate it. You should be celebrated. But as an adult, you have to remind people on the day.
0: Are you doing that on your birthday? You're going around to people going, happy birthday. They're like, it's not my birthday. And then you're going, I thought we shared a birthday. Are you doing that kind of stuff?
1: No, I'll be like, happy birthday. So I'll be like, yo, happy birthday.
0: Oh, it's not my birthday.
1: Yeah, it's mine. I can't believe you forgot. You're dead to me.
0: And that is Crafty's hot take on birthdays. Lest we forget his. P Money Winey, Dr. Fred B right now. It's Crash and Burn, new music, George Drive.

0: Rover. A little sound. Lowdown. A little sound, actually. Side of stage with Sin and Brock at Old Boomtown Music Festival.
1: A little bit of a does it double guess, I believe.
0: Yeah, how good is that? And you can hear all about it when Sin and Brock are back on the show next week. Until then, Sean and Crafty filling in.
1: That's right. And I have something to bring up with you, Sean.
0: Yeah.
1: I want to talk about how characters or famous people that I hated when I was younger, as I've gotten older, I've grown a soft spot for. All right, so the two big examples here is LeBron James and Justin Bieber, all right? I very much was on the opposite. I was a Spurs fan, the Heat versus Spurs kind of run, or no, Cavs versus Spurs run, LeBron. One of my best mates loved LeBron, so I just vehemently hated LeBron. Mm. Justin Bieber, I thought it was maybe in my lack of youth, I thought he was just a pop star that was a bit not tough enough for me, right?
0: Yeah, yeah.
1: But now that I'm older and there's new pop stars and new basketball players who I don't recognize and who don't remind me of my youth, you know, I'm like, oh, LeBron's around, I get him. You know, he's become like someone I recognize and I feel nostalgia for, even though I hated him as a character.
0: Yeah.
1: You know?
0: No, I get that, because then you've got loyalty out of like generational loyalty.
1: Yeah, yeah.
0: You're like, okay, I get it. Bieber was a bit cringe.
1: Yeah.
0: And then you look back at yourself and go, so was I. Okay.
1: Well,
0: you look back as you look at skinny jean wearing Crafty.
1: Yeah.
0: From 2013. You okay. Go, maybe I didn't need to roll up my jeans all the time. Maybe I could have worn socks with my Vans.
1: Yeah.
0: And then you look at Bieber and go, you know what? I don't mind him as an adult. I'm happy to say I became a believer earlier than most, but I would agree with you. I was off him and then I was on him.
1: So here's, you're revealing that you was lame as back in the day.
0: Nah, I was early. I was early, but I get what you're saying, you know? You don't like someone. This is just a bit of like a millennial conversation. It's us being like, oh, we like the older ones because I don't get this young generation.
1: You're on the curve of taking things up. You're a first to move. You're a first to move in the market.
0: Yeah. That's what I'm saying.
1: But what I'm saying is that you're lame at that point. I'm saying that people who are first to move on stuff usually is a bit weird, you know? And then they're like, oh, I was ahead of my time. I'm almost lame on the other side of that bell curve.
0: Okay. Where do you sit on the lameness bell curve? Text in 966. Back into the tunes next. Sean and Crafty.
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0: Notion, Red Light, Get Out My Head, Georgie FM, Sean and Crafty, filling in for Sin and Brooke. 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The song is called Steppers, an artist that Crafty has performed with.
1: Done one amazing set with him at the Coro Classic, actually, and he's a real dude. And then the last time I saw him, I was out at Miriwai going for a surf, and a friend of mine, Matisse, she lives out there with her mum, and she was like, come over for a coffee. And I went over there for a coffee, and Alchemist was there, they're good friends. Didn't leave till the next day. Yeah.
0: It's a strong coffee.
1: Yeah, it was a strong coffee.
0: It's your Big Tune Alert, Alchemist, Steppers on George, Sean and Crafty.

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1: And George FM is pumped to support the New Zealand Trotting Cup Day. 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
0: The Kirin Kyokitsu infield is back for its second year with additional seating throughout the infield for a more relaxed, comfortable experience and expanded covered areas to keep guests cool throughout the day.
1: Following a debut that drew more than 3,000 attendees, the 2026 infield event will feature an exciting lineup for a full day of music and entertainment at New Zealand's premier racing event.
0: All right, check this lineup out. Lee Matthews.

0: Savage. Oh. Imagine being Rayside and hearing this.
1: Ooh, harmonized by Sean Hill.
0: General Lee there, Becky B, Tizza, and local acts still to be announced. Can you imagine? There's still more to come.
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0: NZ Trotting Cup Day is the pinnacle of New Zealand Cup Week and one of the great days on the Aotearoa sporting calendar. And Crafty, you and I famously love a race day.
1: We met at a race day.
0: Oh my god, our meet cute was at a race day. When I showed up there, and I'll be honest, I've DJed a disproportionate amount of races in my life because I just love them. And I love having a little punt, love dressing up in a suit, love day drinking, truthfully. Okay.
1: Yeah.
0: And then they're like, you're DJing, and then I get there and they're like, by the way, here's the MC Crafty. He's going to be spitting sick rhymes over your beats all day.
1: Yeah, and I rapped over Olivia Dean's Tech House remix because, you know, nothing better than your MC just talking over the lyrics.
0: Yeah, I was like, what do you need me to play? And you're like, you play your normal stuff and I will fit in. And it was a love story, better than Twilight.
1: It's great. There's a few good clips of it somewhere.
0: Somewhere. Deep on the dark web, you can find those. Anyway, we got the back into the music next with a bit of Swimming Pool and Disco Lines up after this on George, Sean and Crafty.
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3: 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So
16: yeah. 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

0: Lance Savali, the latest one from the Kiwi, Rita Ora on that track there. It's Higher. A bit of funky, funky number from him. God, never let me say funky number again.
1: Hey man, if I had my choice, I wouldn't let you say anything at all. Just be a solo show, but I don't know how to control the computers yet. So once when I get a chance, bro, you're gone.
0: Touché, my guy. I'd expect nothing less. Sean and Crafty in for Sin and Brook. It's time for the last Cunny Cunny, the final song for you today. And our producer Cam off sick yesterday, had the sniffles. How are you feeling? You seem good. You seem in good spirits.
2: Look, pseudoephedrine is a beautiful miracle. So thank you for David Seymour bringing that to the country. It is the only thing keeping me alive right now. But yeah, feeling better. I thought we'd end the show with some beautiful, tasteful drum and bass. Gone with one of my favorite MCs from drum and bass, Dusky. His track with Emily Mackus and Monroe. It's called Break the Cycle.
1: Nice. I'm loving just the MC kind of theme we've got on the last Cunny Cunny while we're here, eh?
0: Yeah, we set this tone last week. We were all trying to match each other with how many DEE tunes we can do, and then we'll keep it going this week. I love it. Here it is. Let's break the cycle. Your last Cunny Cunny on George. See you tomorrow. You don't

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Nothing changes, I can't face it when it goes.

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night's debut, you expect sounds rooted in deep house, minimal and tech house. And at 11, Zenik makes his night's debut as well, bringing that late night tech house energy and taking us right through to the morning. The road to midnight, feeling hella groovy. Big tunes, bigger bass lines, and a Tuesday that's feeling damn good. Meow, let's get the night started correct with Skrillex and the MPH. This is Mirage on George Nights.

0: George Knights, Rangi's with you, riding through the evening. Now, here's something. It's all fresh and fancy, and I'm absolutely fizzing to get into this.
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0: Oh yes, the Waiohika Warm-Up Wildcard DJ Comp is back for 2026. We've teamed up with Rhythm and Vines to once again give emerging DJs the opportunity to earn their place on the Waiohika Warm-Up lineup. And a George FM first, two wildcard spots are up for grabs this year. One on the Rhythm stage and one on the Cellar stage, with both winners performing a 45-minute set on the night. Entries are open. You submit your 12-minute mini mix at georgefm.rover.nz. Entries close midnight, Wednesday, August 26th. A judging panel will then select four finalists for both Cellar stage and Rhythm stage. Finalists will then battle it out on George Knights, with you, the listener, crowning the winners. On top of the 45-minute set on December 28th, the winners will also score four premium camping and festival passes, four three-day vintage club VIP upgrades, three guest passes to host friends backstage during their set, a $250 waiver credit, and an R&B merch pack. Headlined by UK-based heavyweight Hamdi, you get all the Rhythm and Vines Waiohika warm-up details at georgefm.rover.nz. Now let's roll back into the beats with Swedish House Mafia and Licky Lee. This is Happiness Is So Sad on George.

eyes on George Knight's Rangi, riding through the evening with you. And a helpful hint for all the Waiheke warm-up wildcard comp entries, you have 11 to 12 minutes for this mix. You make every minute count. This doesn't mean every minute needs to be a new tune. It means be intentional, plan it out, throw in samples, layer tracks. It's a hell of a prize. R&B will be a moment this year. You need to be part of that history. Now you hold tight.

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0: Fisher with Favour upon George Knight's Rangi, taking you through. Now let's get into this. As is the way, each week, each Tuesday night, we drop into your breakdown music news.
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0: Right, this is a pretty big one for the dance music nerds. 30 years ago, Norman Cook essentially wandered into a studio and asked, what if we put funk, hip-hop, house, acid and rock in a blender? And then gave the blender a bassline. The answer was Better Living Through Chemistry, Fatboy Slim's debut album, released in 1996 and celebrating its 30th birthday this year with the big anniversary reissue treatment. You can hear one of the tunes from this. Flying In Underneath Us, Everybody Needs a 303 is the name of this track. Now, this album was seriously important, a real pivotal moment in music history. Norman Cook took the anything goes mentality of sampling and fused funk, hip-hop, acid rock and breakbeats into this wonderfully wonky form of electronic music that helped lay the foundations for the big beat explosion of the late 90s. It basically said, dance music doesn't have to sit politely in one corner, and that idea, that was revolutionary at the time, is standard practice today. The 30th anniversary reissue brings the album back with remastered audio, B-sides, rarities and brand new remixes. Fatboy Slim Better Living Through Chemistry 30th anniversary editions are available to pre-order now and will drop in September. And that...
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0: All right, now let's get back into it with K-Motions. This is Misbehave on George.

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Up with Wandering Eye upon George 9's Rangi, taking you through. Now, big news drop today with George FM pumped to support the New Zealand Trotting Cup Day going down November 10th at Addington Raceway in Christchurch. The Kirin Hayakitsu infield is back for its second year. You expect a more relaxed, comfortable experience with more seating and expanded covered areas to keep guests cool throughout the day. Its debut drew more than 3,000 attendees, and this year, the 2026 infield event will once again feature a fun lineup for a full day of music and entertainment at New Zealand's premier racing event. The infield lineup features Lee Matthews, Savage, General Lee, Becky B and Tizza, with more local acts still to be announced. Now you head over to the George FM Instagram page to get yourself in the draw for a VIP infield double pass. New Zealand Trotting Cup Day is the biggin' of New Zealand Cup Week and one of the great days on the Aotearoa sporting calendar. You get all the details and New Zealand Trotting Cup Day ticket info at georgefm.rover.nz. Now we roll back into the beats with Silver Bumper. 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

0: Fantagram with Forever upon George Knight. Rangi with you, taking you through to midnight. Now, I don't know if you've seen these yet, but George Breakfast with Lee, Becky B and Surly have turned their show greeting, how are ya, into limited edition merch that you can buy, and they look totally sick, and I'm 100% getting myself one of these for the upcoming summer. You check out the new George How Are Ya hats now in the Rover shop. You text HAT to 966 and we'll send you a link. Amazing. Now you hold tight. George goes club mode in a little over an hour with our Tuesday Queen of Sway, Ruby Lee. Tunes, big energy, all of that. George Knights feels damn good. Feel better in one of those hats though. How good would that be? Damn good.
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20: 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George Nyes with Rangi.
0: Yes, yes, George Nyes, Rangi's with you, taking you through to the witching hour, fully caffeinated and ready to fizz. And here we go. It's Serendipity Day and we have three local selectors with two debut sets and absolutely no idea what delightful nonsense might happen in the next 4 hours. So let's get in. Over the next hour, it's the best damn tunes broadcast across the Motu and around the world. Then from nine, we're in. Club Mode is engaged. Kicking things off, it's our Tuesday resident Ruby Lee, a selector with a serious love of disco, soul, house and techno, and you know that she knows how to build a groove proper. At 10, Sergio makes his George Nyes debut, a regular around Auckland's underground with sets spanning house, minimal and tech house. You expect deep grooves and some properly tasty selections. And at 11, Zenek makes his Nyes debut as well, bringing that late night tech house energy and taking us right through to the morning hours. Midnight is our mission and the beats are bountiful. Meow, let's roll back into the night with Shock One and Sless. This is Golden Hour on George.

one, check two. Wanna rob me? Hold tight, you. Open a boot. 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Play Xbox, drink Typhoon. 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See me spitting bare deep bars on YouTube. Nah,

0: Wilkinson and Becky Hill with Here For You on George 9 Tauranga, taking you through. 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
0: 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We'll call out three names. First through on 0800 FM George instantly goes in the draw for the ultimate High Tide package. How damn good is that? Right, let's get back into the groove with Bush Baby and Danny P. This is Back to Funk on George.

High Contrast with Around Me on George Knight's Rangi, taking you through. Now, here's the thing. Are you keen on winning $100 and some George merch? All you have to do is give us your thoughts on some fresh tunes in our George Music Lab to win. Here's how. Simply text MUSIC to 966 and we'll send you a link. Give it a hoon and you'll be in the draw. How easy? $100. George merch. Now, George flips into club mode in half an hour with Ruby Lee kicking things into the sway zone. Sergio drops into the mix at 10 and rolling us through to midnight from 11. It's our man Zenik making his debut entry onto George Nights. You keep it locked. Groove energy is increasing.

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0: Groove Armada with I See Ya Baby. I'm George Knight's Rangi here with you. 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
0: Oh, yes, it's Super Liquor's birthday and it's their shout. 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Like this. Happy birthday, Super Liquor. Just like that, with a lot of energy. Lot of energy. 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But if it's weak, we'll move on to the next caller. Win epic prizes with George for Super Liquor's birthday shout. Cheers to that. You get all the details at georgefm.rover.nz. Now let's roll back into the magic with Phrase and Young Ghost. 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
6: And we're in. The countdown has ended. Club mode has been engaged on George Nights. The lights are low and the volume is up. We're welcoming back into the studio Miss Ruby Lee. My friend, welcome back in.
7: Hello, thanks for having me.
6: Oh, it's always good to have you. Now tell me, you have things coming up in the future.
7: Yes, I've got a gig coming up on the 28th of August.
6: That one looks like it's going to be a lot of fun.
7: Yes, it's with Colluded and Cam Harris and Finlay Hooker. So yeah, it should be pretty good.
6: And it's at El Bruto.
7: Yes.
6: Which is a stunning little bar.
7: Yeah, it's a great little venue, like downstairs. And it's small, but not too small. And it's good. I like it.
6: And it's got a good looking vibe to it.
7: Yes, and good sound system.
6: You know, once upon a time, that place, that venue was like a backpacker's bar.
7: Is that what it used to be?
6: Yeah, like a long time ago.
7: I was trying to remember.
6: I feel like it wasn't even that long ago. But, you know, like within the last, I don't know, some years, it was a backpacker's bar. And it was one of those bars that you found yourself in on strange nights.
7: Yeah.
6: You know, it's like Wednesday night, you just finished at a gig, you're looking for anything that's open.
7: One of those rogue
6: nights. You find yourself there eating chili.
7: Yeah.
6: Yeah. just hanging out and going crazy.
7: Yeah, cool.
6: And now it's this beautiful looking venue.
7: Yeah.
6: That'll be a hell of a night. Like Cam Harris's habit of putting on some stunning groovy events.
7: He does, yeah, for sure.
6: You looking forward to it?
7: I am, yeah. It's the first time playing for them, with them, Colluded. So yeah, I've been to, as a, you know, punter to a lot of his events, and they're always really good, so...
6: Yeah.
7: Yeah.
6: He's got a hell of an ear for curating for lineups.
7: He does, yes.
6: Yeah. One of those things that you can trust.
7: Yes, absolutely.
6: Shall we jump in?
7: Let's do it.
6: All right, coming to you live and direct out of the George studio. This is Ruby Lee. Don't forget, Il Bruto, Friday, August 28th, Colluded, featuring Cam Harris, Ruby Lee, and Finlay Hooker. It's only $20. What a time.

George Knights, and this is Ruby Lee in the mix, taking us through to the top of the hour. Tuesday energy, as she does so very, very well. Big shout out going out to Johnny and Sasha. The Kitchen Ravers are locked in. Orchard Mafia to brother Zimbo. Shout out to him. And to Dave, locked in. He's just left a beer drinking thing. But will you taste it? Beer tasting. Not just beer drink, beer tasting. He's in the Uber. Got the driver to switch over to George, and the vibes are immaculate.

966 is their number. You send through the fire emojis to let us know what the tunes are giving you the energy to do on a Tuesday evening. Ruby Lee, just so very good.

0: And this has been Ruby Lee across the last hour on George Knight's, absolutely bringing the massive sway energy as she does each fortnight on a Tuesday. She'll be back here in 2 weeks. That's what that means. 2 weeks back in. Now, if you're keen to go see her out in real life, IRL, she'll be playing at Colluded Il Bruto Friday, 28th of August. Auckland people, you can head along that lineup. Stags, Cam Harris, Ruby Lee, Finlay Hooker. I don't know whether there are tickets. I think there are tickets, but you can find the gig at undertheradar.co.nz. That one should be one hell of a good time. Now coming up, top of the next hour, we roll into a debut on George Knight's. A DJ who's been doing some very tasty things. His name, Zergio. You hold time for that. George Knight's feels damn good.
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0: And we're in. We are ready to get going for our second mix of the night. And this one is a debut on George Nights. He's been here before. He did a back-to-back with a regular frequent flyer, Valks, for Matariki. And it was so good that we just had to have the brother back. Welcome into the studio, Sergio.
20: Kia ora, guys. Thank you. Thank you for having me back. It's a pleasure. Honor to be here, sharing some music, sharing some love. Yeah. Happy to get it. Yeah.
0: Brilliant. Now tell me, not only are you playing tonight, but you've also got something coming up in the very near future. Do you want to tell us about it?
20: Correct, yes. So this Saturday down in Victoria Market, we got a party called Brickworks. It's from Two Step. Really sick. If you guys want to check it out, 4 venues, 1 roof. The whole system is going to go down. So pretty go there, check it out. Great selectors, people from all around, they're coming to play. So
0: sick. Who have you got? You've got Darling on Drake.
20: We got Darling on Drake, we got La Cepa, we got Shy Guy, and I think Milent as well is jumping on board. So I think the whole sort of like area is gonna go have a fun time.
0: I feel like this is the kind of thing that they needed there.
20: Please,
0: those venues,
20: yes.
0: They just needed to have something kind of like this.
20: 100%.
0: Yeah, kind of like run it straight and run it right along all of those venues.
20: 100%. Yeah, I mean, the potential is there, you know? Like, you have, like, everything and then you just, like, put it all together. I mean, shout out to, like, Two Step and Liam to, like, put this all work into it. And, yeah, no, if you guys are around Auckland on Saturday, please check it out. It's going to be sick.
0: And definitely, if you're keen on heading along, because this should be really beautiful. It's a stunning venues. The venues are stunning. They overlook the Victoria Park right in the heart of Auckland City. It's a nice place to go along to. Great drinks, great people, great music. And I noticed that final release tickets are the ones that are available on Resident Advisor. So if people are keen to head along, that's where you get them.
20: Correct. Yes, yeah. Yes. They're in final release and then it's aiming to be a sold out. So, like, hurry up, get your tickets.
0: Yeah,
20: and
0: you don't want to be that person who's standing outside with your crew just, like, watching. Hey, can we get in? Nah, bro. Sold out.
20: Sold out, yeah.
0: Sold
20: out.
0: You can stand outside.
20: They did sold out the last one. So they did one. The last gig was in Commercial Bay. Same concept.
0: Oh, yeah. No, yep, that one. Yeah, that one popped off.
20: Same people pop off, sold out. And then this one looks going to be the same or even better.
0: They had such a great lineup too. So eclectic.
20: It is.
0: I tell you what, I've been looking forward to this tonight. We have 3 DJs on tonight, with 2 of them making their debuts on George Nights. You are our first. Zenik is up next as well, who I'm sure you know.
20: Yeah.
0: Yeah. So we should probably jump in.
20: Yes, yeah. Let's get it.
0: All right. Coming to you live and direct out of the George studio. This is Sergio taking us through for the next hour. And as always, before we get into the music, a big shout out to Ruby Lee for the last hour, always bringing the big sway energy. The queen of Tuesday nights and George nights. Let's get in.

Sergio brought himself a bit of a crew along, and they are very happy. The tunes are very happy, inspiring. Big shout out to everybody who's been texting through so far this evening. Absolutely loving this mix. I like this one. It came through. Sergio, clean mixing, groovy tunes, just fire. 966, their number.

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breaks. 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

George Knights, and there was Sergio in the mix across the last hour. We're going to let this one ride through for another few minutes. But this mix, it's like a flashback to a fever dream I once had. One night I was driving through the country in Northland, and it felt like I was flying through space. This is where this mix has taken me. A flashback to that fever dream, and totally in an amazing way. Just so gorgeous. Sergio. Now coming up top of the next hour, we roll back into the mix. Another DJ making their debut on George Knights tonight, and his name is Zenik. I don't know where that came from, but it's an amazing name. You hold tight. Still a few minutes of this. Just glorious.

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20: Kua timata, and we're in Rangi with you, George Knights. A salute to Sergio making the most of his debut on Knights. Now we head back into it. First time for this young man on George Knights, welcoming Zenek.
21: Thank you very much for having me.
20: Now, first time on George Knights, but not your first time on George.
21: No, this is my third time on George, actually.
20: Yes.
21: So hopefully we're only getting better.
20: Now tell me, that first time was when you came in and did the back-to-back with Azbek, right?
21: Yes, back-to-back with Azbek on Matariki.
20: That was a hell of a time. Yeah, that was a hell of a day. It was such a fun day.
21: Funky, it was groovy. It was honestly such a good opportunity.
20: I cracked well over 20,000 steps that day.
21: Yeah, I think I was cutting close to that as well. I was having a good boogie in the studio.
20: Now, you've been not only been playing around the places, but you've also been putting on parties.
21: Yes, threw one the other weekend at St. Leonard's Brewery. That was quite good. Learned a lot of lessons, but like, had a good
20: spot.
21: Turnout. So
20: beautiful spot with beautiful beer
21: and beautiful people as well.
20: This is the way.
21: Yeah,
20: this is totally the way.
21: Little Mandalorian reference.
20: Exactly. What have you got coming up?
21: We'll find out. Oh, in terms of events, so running an event next weekend down in Queenstown on the 29th on the Saturday at World Bar. So doing that with my flatmate.
20: Oh, that'll be a hell of a time.
21: Well, fingers crossed.
20: Queenstown. Yeah. You know, I keep on saying this because I have people who've said it to me in the past. They've said Queenstown is like the South Pacific Ibiza.
21: Well, I'll take your word for it.
20: Have I been to Ibiza? No. Are there clubs with like 10,000 person capacities? Probably not. No. But you know, the intention is good.
21: Yeah. And if we get 10,000 people in World Bar, they'll be pretty happy. So
20: I don't think they will be. They'll be like, this is way too many people. Now that lineup is looking pretty fresh. How did you put this together?
21: Honestly, so we did a wild card entry. So we put the call out and we had lots of good talent enter. So we picked a DJ from Auckland called Joyous, who did Your Shot with me, as well as a local, Graf. And then also got Finn Diesel and Pascal on the mixer in the lineup, as well as my flatmate Grumpy Girl.
20: Nice one.
21: Yeah.
20: You know, Queenstown is a hell of a place to party. Are you a mountain person?
21: I do love mountains. Not so much a skier due to the economy, but
20: oh yes,
21: had the chance, would do it.
20: Yeah, I hear you. I hear you. Now that's not the only gig that you've got coming up this week.
21: No.
20: You've got you're playing support for Millhouse.
21: Yes, Millhouse. So on the 4th of September, going to be getting down, getting funky and groovy at Lula's Inn. Yeah,
20: another stunner of a venue.
21: You couldn't ask for much better, to be honest.
20: Right on the water.
21: Yeah,
20: I think this is the beauty of it. This is like right on the water.
21: Yeah, if set goes well, I might be going for a dip, but we'll see how it goes.
20: I'm not sure they have that too often. I'm pretty sure they've got people who've tried, but yeah. I think one of the things that people they think about it, they're like, I'm going to jump in the water. Then they look at the water and they realize that they'll probably come out with some kind of disease.
21: Yeah, it's probably the same as Finn's Beach Club, right? Like, you don't want to put your head under there.
20: don't do it. Should we jump in?
21: We shall jump in, just not into the waterfront.
20: This once again, is the way.
21: This is the way.
20: We're jumping into the tunes. All right, let's get into it. Coming to you live and direct out of the George studio, making his debut set on George Nights. This is Zenek in the mix. Feeling damn good. Damn good indeed.

Georgia FM.

just the right amount of pressure to take us right through into the morning. Now you hunt this man down on Insta and Zanek.mp3. Keep up with what's happening in his world. His upcoming gig at World Bar in Queenstown on the 29th of August. His support spot for Millhouse at Auckland's Lula Inn on September 4th with another frequent flyer on nights, Valks, on support for that show. 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George Knights.

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1: Whoa, whoa, whoa, whoa, whoa, whoa, whoa, whoa, whoa, whoa, whoa, whoa, whoa, whoa, whoa, whoa, whoa, whoa, whoa, whoa, whoa, whoa, whoa, whoa, whoa, whoa, whoa, whoa, whoa, whoa, whoa, whoa, whoa, 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whoa, whoa, whoa, whoa, whoa, whoa, whoa, whoa, whoa, whoa, whoa, whoa, whoa, whoa, whoa, whoa, whoa, whoa, whoa, whoa, whoa, whoa, whoa, whoa, whoa, whoa, whoa, whoa, wh

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like a ribena. Yo, listen, you hear that? Killers in the jungle. Killers in the jungle. Killers in the jungle. Yo, listen, you hear that? Killers in the jungle. Killers in the jungle. Killers in the jungle.

Yo, hear that? Over, smell the aroma. Them done dead with a long time. When a ramp, when a skinny couldn't wake from a coma. Listen, hear that? Shots get fired in the wars, but right for the swing like with his enemies. Nothing ain't crisp when it end up in a jungle. Yo, listen, hear that? Killers in the jungle. Killers in the jungle. Killers in the jungle. Yo, listen, hear that? Killers in the jungle. Killers in the jungle.

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0: Super Liquor's birthday, and it's their shout, literally.
1: Be a good sport. Tune into George Drive at 4 p.m. and be the first caller on 0800 FM George to give them your best birthday shout.
2: Happy birthday, Super Liquor!
0: If your shout has that type of energy, you'll score cash and an epic prize. But if it's weak, we'll move on to the next caller until we get the right hype.
1: Only the best birthday shouts win on Super Liquor's birthday. Cheers to that.
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3: 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whoa, whoa, whoa, whoa, whoa, whoa, whoa, whoa, whoa, whoa, whoa, whoa, whoa, whoa, whoa, whoa, whoa, whoa, whoa, whoa, whoa, whoa, whoa, whoa, whoa, whoa, whoa, whoa, wh

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12: Morning, Glenn here with the latest at 6. New guidelines for endometriosis are being called a breakthrough. Health NZ will adopt Australia's approach, which will see women diagnosed faster. Endometriosis NZ's Tanya Cook says they've lobbied hard.
13: Imaging is improving, research is developing. There's also other new approaches to diagnosis, treatment and care.
12: A sociologist thinks the cost of living is a big factor behind our declining birth rate. It's at its lowest in more than two decades, Professor Paul Spoonley.
14: It comes down to partly an economic decision. Can I afford to have babies? Or do we need two incomes to provide for our household?
12: The PSA is accusing the government of deliberately short-staffing hospitals to save money, most of their claims revolving around the approval process for filling vacancies. Air New Zealand's patting itself on the back. More than 83% of flights in July arrived within 15 minutes of schedule, up on last year. And Meta is now on trial in the US over claims it deliberately designed platforms to be addictive to young people. Boss Mark Zuckerberg and Instagram CEO Adam Mosseri will testify. In rugby league with Machinery House in a league of their own, Luke Hansen starts at standoff for our Warriors against the Rabbitohs in Sydney Saturday night. It'll be the 22-year-old's second match in the NRL. He debuted back in round three. And our Black Sticks men are on the board at the Hockey World Cup in Europe, beating Japan 2-0. Another loss for our women, 3-2 to Ireland.
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16: Nice and fine for the top half of the North Island today. Looking like there'll be some showers down the east coast around Gisborne area and some frost in Hamilton. Further south, cloudy for the entire South Island.
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17: Yeah, sure bloody is. Welcome along, everyone. Look at that, Wednesday the 19th of August. Good morning to you, George FM listeners. How are ya? Becky, what's happening?
18: How are ya?
0: Yeah, I'm good, mate. How are you?
17: Yeah, good, mate. No, I like a Wednesday. Mondays and Tuesdays are shit house, Wednesday's just fantastic. We can just get to the weekend a bit quicker, you know?
0: It's a bit of an exciting Wednesday here at George today.
17: What's happening?
0: Well, I actually don't know. Nothing confirmed. I hate to be that guy, but 5:30 p.m. I think George Drive. It's a big announcement.
17: 5:30 today.
0: Yeah, and that's going to be the longest wait time of all time.
17: The longest tease in radio history. That's 12 hours away.
0: But I don't know. I'm just a little excited about it.
17: Okay.
0: Got a good feeling about it.
17: Mousy Mouse, do you know anything about this little secret thing?
4: No, I don't.
17: Someone's lying in this room.
0: Well,
17: and it ain't
0: me.
17: Mouse. Yeah. It ain't Vicky. Sorry.
0: Mouse is the one with the intel.
17: Yeah, she is.
0: She's tight-lipped.
17: All right, well, we'll get to that later on. Surly joins us, so now we're going to have to put our little tinfoil hats on next, guys.
0: I've got
17: to roll under the desk if you need some tinfoil.
0: That doesn't surprise me.
17: A US Air Force flight has been forced to turn around from the South Island of this country, so we're going to investigate.
0: Okay.
17: The swimming pool. George.
5: Talking on this bit of plastic, generation of glass hearts. 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

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Nice one. 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

0: Chris Lake, A Trip, It Is Make You Fight. Let's call it 10 minutes past 6. Show is brought to you by Makita's XGT range. Our power outlast outperform the ultimate cordless system for serious bloody work. Speaking of serious work, well. Something's happened down the South Island of this country. Air Force flight, US.
1: Oh, US, yeah. Air Force flight.
0: Yeah, they've got a little base there at Christchurch Airport.
1: Yeah, they go to Antarctica, right?
0: Yeah, lots of trips and resupplies down there. Mouse would know a bit more of more about this, wouldn't you, mate?
2: Not really, to be honest.
0: She's an Air Force wag, isn't she?
1: Maybe she's been forced to secrecy.
0: Yeah, what do you call it? Top secret. Mouse, have you got top secret clearance?
2: No.
0: Okay, that would have been cool. look, this is what it reads. US Air Force flight headed to Antarctica was forced to turn around on Tuesday after it noticed an issue advising a potential hazardous space activity. Now, what does that mean?
1: So it turned around because of hazardous space activity?
0: Yes, that's the reason why they went, we're probably just going to turn around and get out of here. So what does that mean?
1: Well, get the tinfoil hat out, boy.
0: Yeah, I've got a roll wrapped around my head right now, mate. Hazardous space activity could only mean falling debris from space.
1: Yeah, but isn't it all kind of burnt out of the atmosphere by the time it hits anything Earthside?
0: Yeah, technically.
1: Where the planes would be?
0: I've read a similar article, you're right.
1: Not my domain. It seems to me that maybe they saw something.
0: They saw something out the front.
1: And they thought, if that, we're not driving into that.
0: Oh my God, that's a little disc. What's it doing next to us?
1: Even like lights in the sky or something, I'd be like,
0: yeah.
1: Let's turn around.
0: Maybe something got really close to the C-17, which is a Hercules Globemaster, and it's all their equipment started to go crazy. You know what I mean? If I was a pilot too, mate, I would like, oh, let's just turn left and go back to Christchurch.
1: Yeah.
0: Go to Riverside Markets for a couple of beers, you know?
1: I mean, it wouldn't surprise me if we've some early morning airport risers who work at the airport.
0: Yeah.
1: If you know anything about it, 966, text us, because we love conspiracy theories.
0: We love it, mate. We love it. But it's kind of vague. We just turned around. Don't worry about it, guys, you know?
1: That's what the Americans would say, though, wouldn't they?
0: Very vague. You don't need to know anything, so we're not telling you anything. That's the vibe, isn't it, that I'm getting from this
1: space
0: article.
1: Space activity. Mm.
0: All right, we'll leave that there. Unroll the old tinfoil there, Becky. And one of your favourite DJs has just changed his name.
1: Yeah.
0: I don't know why.
1: Neither do I.
0: And it's strange. We'll have a look at it next. He's Lance Savali and Rita Ora. It is higher on George.
3: 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Like, it just needs to be swaggy. 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

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I'm on another level when I shroomer. 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Big dog never been a barracuda. 5, 10, 15, 20, 25, 30. You know it's never too much. Yeah, we got the energy reduced up. Yeah, we got the energy reduced up. 5, 10, 15, 20, 25, 30. You know it's never too much. Yeah, we got the energy reduced up. Maximum booster. 5, 10, 15, 20, 25, 30. You know it's never too much. Yeah, we got the energy reduced up. Yeah, we got the energy reduced up. 5, 10, 15, 20, 25, 30. You know it's never too much. Yeah, we got the energy reduced up.

0: Breakfast on your Wednesday. Bit of Fisher there. Flow Dan, it is Boost Up. 6:22, let's call it that now. One of your favourite DJs and one of the greats, Chris Dusty, has just changed his name. It's all over the interweb.
1: Yeah, I saw it this morning. Odd.
0: Very odd. And why? Chris Dusty's a great name.
1: Well, Chris Dusty is not only a great name, but everyone just yells, up the stars.
0: Yeah. And he's lost that now.
1: And he hasn't changed it very aggressively or in a totally different direction whatsoever, has he?
0: He's changed the U to an A. Is that right?
1: Yeah, and it just says up the stass. Chris Stassy.
0: Stassy.
1: Like his Instagram, everything. But he has said that his record label, Up the Stuss, will stay up as Up the Stuss.
0: I don't like this. It's a bad marketing play. Up the Stuss is a great label, great DJ named Chris Stussy. Has the brand Stussy, the clothing company, got in there and said, you've got to change your last name or you've got to wear Stussy clothing? That would be a great collab. He might have missed out on some future tin here. Chris Stussy, the clothing, you know, the Stussy brand?
1: Yeah, I do.
0: Would go really well.
1: I'm not entirely sure. I will say, though, I was thinking about this on my drive to work this morning. For an artist of that calibre, with the catalogue that he has a record label, he has an event called USS, which is up the Stuss's label.
0: Nah, Stass now.
1: Or Stass. His label is still Up the Stuss.
0: Confusing!
1: But for an artist to make this change on a calibre like this will cost him so much money. So he must really want to do it.
0: It's like something passionate. Something's happened maybe personally that he wants to change.
1: Yeah,
0: it, you know,
1: exactly. So I don't want to criticise it too much, but
0: no. What would you change your DJ name to if you had to today?
1: I always thought if I ever made music,
0: yeah,
1: because I don't really like the name Becky B, even though it's my name.
0: It just feels
1: quite juvenile or something about it. It feels kind of young. I don't know. It doesn't have much longevity in my eyes.
0: Why?
1: But my first dog was called Yosha.
0: Yeah.
1: After Yosha Mira Racing Tyres.
0: Good tyres.
1: Thank you so much.
0: Yeah.
1: But I always thought if I made music, I would do it under the alias of Yosha.
0: Yosha.
1: Yeah, I think it's a cool name.
0: Yeah, Yosha's up. I get up for Yosha.
1: Yeah. What about you, Lee?
0: I haven't really
1: General
0: thought
1: P.
0: about it. General Flea. Yeah, you could really have some fun with it, couldn't you? But no, I haven't really thought about it, to be honest.
1: Yeah, but up the stairs. So they say.
0: Yeah, so they say. All right, well, Sirly's joining us next. Some music news. And I saw so many people bloody trying to get Olivia Dean tickets yesterday. So let's kind of have a look at
1: that. I don't know if he was even lucky either.
0: I don't know. We'll get him in next. Doesn't look very happy.
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14: In here at 6:30, there's a bit of concern over the country's declining fertility or birth rate. It's at its lowest level since 2003. A sociologist said it means that fewer people will be entering education and then, of course, the workforce. Endometriosis NZ is pleased with new guidelines for the chronic condition. Health NZ's adopting Australia's approach, which will mean that women are diagnosed faster. The Human Rights Commission wants a national inquiry into the historic use of toxic chemicals in timber, mainly PCP. And Princess Diana's brother Earl Spencer is set to publish a new book about her life from his perspective. Swan Song, Diana, My Sister, due to be released in the UK next month. And in sport, a couple of changes for our Warriors when they face the Rabbitohs in League's NRL on Saturday night. 22-year-old half Luke Hansen gets his second match. Tane Tuopiki returning at fullback.
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16: Nice and fine for the top half of the North Island today. Looking like there'll be some showers down the east coast around Gisborne area and some frost in Hamilton. Further south, cloudy for the entire South Island.
17: 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Bringing you George Breakfast with Lee, Becky B and Surly.
0: Yes, baby. Yeah, welcome along everyone. Rise and grind, as we like to say here on your Wednesday. 6:30, just gone that. Surly, how are you?
18: Yeah, good. How are you two?
0: You're good, feeling good, actually. Yeah, good. Thanks for asking. We appreciate that.
18: No, you're welcome.
0: Yeah, you're looking good. You're looking ready to rock.
18: Stop it.
0: Look at those eyes. They're all kind of...
18: Are they up?
0: They're fine, mate. Yeah.
18: Wow.
0: A little bit bloodshot.
18: Yeah, they feel it a little bit, you know.
1: Wait till Friday, mate. Yeah. You know, it all comes back around.
0: It does. Rinse and repeat.
18: Vicious cycle.
0: All right, Music News is next. And the Upbeats, some new music.
1: Yeah, dude, they released a record that kind of went under the radar last week. And they've got new music coming this week. So I thought it would have a bit of a deep dab.
0: It's a bit of a dab. It's Oscar Medke. George, morning.

0: It is George Breakfast on your Wednesday, Odd Mob, with Rock the Rhythm there.
1: 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Music news on George.
2: We're talking about Kiwis today, and the first Kiwi I want to talk about is a man named Quicks. Now, he has been pretty active on social media, just showing us like the sort of tunes he's been making and that sort of thing. And Zed DM'd him about this tune he was making. He said it was nowhere near finished, and then Zed loved it so much, put it in his live show, gave it lasers.
3: Hold on a second, hold on. This is
2: have a listen to him explaining.
4: 2 days ago, I posted this video of a teaser of one of my, like, and it wasn't, it's not a full song, it's like an idea. And Zed messaged me straight away asking for it. He said, I want to put lasers to it, I want to time code the whole thing. Check out that clip. Thank you, Zed.
0: Wow, that's amazing. We call him the Lord of the Low End.
2: The Lord of the Low End, old Quicks. Yeah, hell yeah. He's a legend. So check out his Instagram, because the clip is unreal. It's really, really cool to see. In other Kiwi music news, the

0: Very good.
1: Yeah, that's coming out on a Let It Roll EP, which
0: big
1: is pretty
0: label.
1: Cool. Yeah, and Let It Roll, of course, one of the biggest drum and bass festivals in the world as well. So still cranking out huge tunes, still at the top of the game.
0: I love that. That was music news.
2: That was The Breakdown. Music news on George. GeorgeFM.rover.nz for more.
0: Well, isn't yesterday, it is lovely, isn't it? I saw so many people's Instagrams trying to get tickets to Olivia Dean. Shirley, you were right there, weren't you? The cold face.
3: I tell you what, wasn't easy.
0: No.
3: And to those people already selling them on ticket resales, take a good hard look at yourself in the mirror.
0: Let's investigate next. Swedish House Mafia on George.

0: Apparently, Dad. I've never been on live Dad. Television before.
1: George Breakfast with Lee, Becky B, and Surly.
2: Let me have music in my heart.

0: It is George Breakfast on your Wednesday. Bauer with Better there at 6.53. 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Makita's XGT power tools built for the toughest bloody job sites. Now, yesterday, all I saw was heartache and pain. Surly?
1: Yes.
0: Olivia Dean tickets. I saw Mike from The Office. I saw so many people from George just struggling to get tickets to Olivia Dean.
2: I feel like Digi Mike was successful.
1: Yeah, he got one.
2: He got a winner, I think. Tay from The Office was successful.
1: I saw them celebrating and it really grinded my gears.
2: How did you go?
0: You said one. So you said something just before, but they got one.
1: Yeah.
0: You mean one single ticket.
2: I wasn't around. You're going to have to ask old mate over here.
1: By the time I thought something fishy was going on, the queue was far.
0: How many in the queue?
1: It was a far queue.
0: Was it a far queue?
1: Yeah, and it took ages to get to our turn, and then the numbers started declining rapidly, which led me to believe that it's like the pre-sale allocation had been exhausted, but it was because they were selling tickets one at a time by the time it got down to it.
0: That's a huge penalty. I am against that. You're supposed to go with someone, someone that you feel safe with.
1: But it worked well for a Mike or Tay in that, you know, if you've got multiple people online just trying to buy ones and then they can link up with their crew, it kind of works out. But a little bit frustrating, so yeah, 2 hours are the best, no luck.
2: I feel like it takes away the point as well, though, because you don't want 120,000 people online in the queue. You would prefer 60,000 people on your website buying two tickets.
1: Well, I think you could buy up to six, but then once it started getting close to sold out, they were doing it online.
2: And this was on a pre-sale.
1: Yes, this was on a pre-sale. So there's another pre-sale today at midday.
2: Might not even
1: best
2: hit GA.
1: I'll be trying my luck.
2: So
1: but yeah.
2: Were you lucky?
1: No.
2: Oh,
0: so you didn't
1: walk
0: away.
1: Well, there was five of us that wanted tickets, so it wasn't like we weren't all going to jump on. One of my friends jumped on last night after telling him how hard it was, sent back a screenshot straight away, being like, hey, that was so easy. Idiot had paid $380 a ticket instead of $200. People were reselling them already. He got embankment right up the back.
0: Oh, he's in the bleachers.
1: Yeah.
2: $400 a pop.
1: I know.
2: Sucks.
0: I'm not going to pay. I mean, I love Olivia Dean, but I live very close to Western Springs. You guys are welcome to come over for pre's on the deck out the front, right?
1: We'll take you up on that.
0: I'm not. I just can't peel off 350 and not hear Sam Fender and Olivia Dean rein me in, you know? That's where I stop.
2: It's real being spotted about this, hey?
1: I have a predicament, really, and I'm trying to decide. So the Kiwis play the Kangaroos and the All Blacks play the Wallabies on the Thursday and Saturday, and Olivia Dean is on the Saturday. And those games are in Australia, so I could go to Sydney and have the ultimate sporting two-day bender or stay here for Liv Dean.
0: That's a hard decision.
2: Sport,
0: mate.
1: Well, the harder the tickets get for Liv, the more I'm leaning that way.
0: Well, if you want to hear this song in its entirety, correct as a recording, you're going to miss out on it anyway. You just go.
1: You're really on this, aren't you? She will sing the house down, though.
0: She will. She's amazing. And hopefully it sells out. Oh, what's the cap there? 50, 60,000? She's going
1: to
0: get
1: you don't
0: there.
1: Need to worry about that.
0: She's going
1: to
0: get
1: they could
0: there.
1: Have sold it out yesterday in that pre-sale if they went on to it.
0: Yeah.
2: They might do another show.
0: You never know, you're
2: Mousy,
0: right.
2: Mousy, you going?
0: Mousy,
2: you're Olivia Dean girl, are
3: I haven't got tickets, no.
2: And unfortunately, George FM has got nothing to do with this concert.
1: Yeah, someone Snapchatted me yesterday, which was quite punchy in itself, and said, any hookups for Olivia Dean tickets?
0: No.
1: I just replied and was like, sorry, mate, wrong demographic, really.
2: I don't listen to it.
0: No.
2: I don't, like, no, yeah.
1: Goes good.
0: Yeah, it goes real good.
2: Yeah, I respect it.
0: Amazing. But,
1: so
0: we'll leave it there.
2: I'm not
1: saying
2: $400 to see it. No.
0: Let us know how you go today on the pre-sales.
1: I will do.
2: Yeah,
0: spend another 2 hours of your hard-earned time on a laptop.
1: Thanks for calling it hard-earned.
0: Look, up next, it's all about rugby kick-ons this Saturday. Big decisions to make.
1: Yeah, 3 a.m. All Blacks kick off. Do you stay up or do you wake up?
0: Discuss it next day there.
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13: Morning, Glenn here with the latest at 7. Health NZ is adopting Australian guidelines for endometriosis, which should mean a faster diagnosis for women and treatment. Endometriosis NZ's Tanya Cook says a national action plan should be next.
14: How we can improve awareness and management of symptoms right through to how we can be ready for the next steps.
13: Sawmill workers here are throwing their weight behind a report raising concerns about toxic timber chemicals. The Human Rights Commission even wants a national inquiry into the historic use of PCP, with fears it has caused generational harm. Couple of fatal crashes in the North Island yesterday. A motorcyclist died after a collision with a car on State Highway 51 in Hastings. A person also died in a single vehicle crash on the Kapiti Coast last night. In the States, killed in 96, the Tupac Shakur murder trial continues. A retired police officer claimed he asked Shakur who shot him as he died, and the rapper responded saying, "No, we'll take care of it." And back here, if you're missing a sock, you're not alone. Commissioned research has found it so common we've orphaned about 28 million of them. Norseware Managing Director Tim Dean.
15: About 40% reckon they're lost in laundry transit or that they're eaten by the washing machine. About a third of us reckon our socks are stashed under beds or behind furniture.
16: Early here with your George Schwarzeneggers in a rugby league with Machinery House in a league of their own. Luke Hansen will play just his second NRL game this weekend after making his debut in round three. The 22-year-old has been named in the sixth jersey for the Warriors to take on the Rabbitohs in Sydney on Sunday night. Chanel Harris-Tavita moves to halfback with Luke Metcalf out for apparently 4 to 6 weeks with a hamstring strain.
17: Oh, he's going to miss it.
16: He could be back for finals, deep into the finals run. Taintuo Piki returns at fullback and a rugby with shift four. Encouraging news for Damien McKenzie, head of Sunday's test against the Springboks at Ellis Park. Tana Umanga, All Blacks assistant coach, says that the fullback's ankle injury is looking good at training. The All Blacks will name their team tomorrow night. Bit of mind games going on between the two coaches.
3: Russie and Rennie.
16: Yeah, Rennie. I think he landed one on Russie early doors, which is great to see. Accused the Springboks of slowing the game down too much, faking cramps and HIAs and things like
3: really?
16: That. So Russie rocked up to the press conference with the referee and got the ref to explain the rules.
3: Wow.
5: What the
3: is
5: hell?
3: That right?
16: Early it's really day beefing basically up. Tell them that everything they were doing was legal. So it's all go early.
3: I reckon Rennie would take him in a scrap too.
16: You reckon?
3: Yeah, 100%. 100%
16: one-on-one. Yeah, Razor is the ref. Just breakdancing.
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5: Nice and fine for the top half of the North Island today. Looking like there'll be some showers down the east coast around Gisborne area and some frost in Hamilton. Further south, cloudy the entire South Island.
12: 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Bringing you George Breakfast with Lee, Becky B and Surly.
3: Yeah, welcome along everyone. It is your Wednesday. Look, a big decision to make on Saturday. Of course, the All Blacks' first game against the Springboks, Surly. And
16: yes.
3: The timings could be good for you or bad for you.
16: Yeah, it depends how you look at life. If you're a glass half full or a glass half empty, either way you need to be up. Bums on seats. As a nation, we need to get around this game.
3: What time's the kick?
16: 3 a.m.
3: Oh, that's punchy. Let's have a look at it next. 33 below Polar and Bryson. Now that I'm falling on George.

0: It is George Breakfast, Lee Becky Bensurley with you, Georgia Smith, The Way I Love You. Now, big decisions must be made this Saturday morning.
1: Correct.
0: Sunday morning.
1: Sunday morning.
0: Yeah.
1: But it depends how you look at life. Because Saturday could just be 48 hours.
2: I hope not.
0: Yeah, I don't think there's anything good that comes out of that, Becky.
2: Yeah, neither. I think is there.
0: 12 hours, sure.
1: Buck, buck, buck, buck. The thing that fills me with joy, yes, kickoff is at 3 a.m, so you need to make a decision. Do you wake up or do you stay up?
0: You've missed out on one integral part of the night, just to remind you the Warriors are on beforehand.
1: 7:30. I wish it was a 9:30 kick like last week. That would make the transition so much easier. But in the meantime, you know, you can have pre's, you can watch the Wars, you can send it a little bit, head out of your house, come back, kick on.
2: Is that exactly what you're doing?
1: That's the rough plan at the moment. We'll see how we pull up on Saturday. But it kind of fills me with pride knowing that at least 30% of the nation will be pushing. As they watch the All Blacks.
2: You reckon 30% of adults in New Zealand watching the All Blacks this weekend will be basically in a kick-on phase of the evening?
0: That's a rogue stat that I would
1: throw out. And I'm going to throw out there too that 80% of the 18 to 35 demographic will still be on as watching this game.
0: Whoa, that's a... Yeah, fair enough.
2: I like that.
0: If you feel it, you feel it. I get it.
1: 100%. Filled with passion.
0: All Blacks as kick-on characters. I mean, looking at the breakdown, looking at the team, there's a few that kind of don't seem to me that they would kick on.
1: No.
0: You know, Fletcher Newell doesn't look like a kick-on guy to me.
2: No.
0: You know?
2: Artie, definitely not.
0: No.
1: Bodie. All of the Barretts. Some family guys. I think the Barretts do push. Geordie.
0: Yeah.
1: Known for it,
2: of course.
1: Yeah, of course. Dunedin Flat incident. Then he had the MCG Boxing Day test. He got buffed out
0: Yeah,
1: that's... Good man. There's a few in there that would be the 3 a.m. push throwers.
0: Caleb Clark doesn't screen to me kick on.
1: Nah, wouldn't pick that. Anton Leonard-Brown.
0: BLT.
1: Yeah.
0: BLT's go ahead.
1: He'd be good. R&V veteran. Goes pretty well on a mic too, so he could be like that guy, the JBL boombox. He'd be on the mic there. MC of events. Master of ceremonies. A bit of a dark horse, Xavier Neumea. He was at the Hurricanes parade day 2 in a full Spider-Man outfit and looked like he was still humming. I think he'd be that guy, you know, the energy guy.
2: Yeah.
1: Also got a really good sense of rhythm, often leaves the Hurricanes team song. And I think, you know, he could be in charge of the Orcs.
2: Yeah.
1: And just bring the fizz to make sure no one's fallen asleep early doors.
0: Okay. What about Ruben?
1: Yeah, Ruben. I'm not too sure about Rubes.
2: I love that. This is actually just personal experience.
0: Yeah,
1: just an exposing.
2: No,
1: I don't know about Rubes. I have a feeling Imoni Ngarawa and Tim Tavatavanawai would be good fun.
0: D-Mac surely loves to rip up.
1: Yeah, I think D-Mac goes good. Luke Jacobson.
0: Oh, 100%.
1: Chiefs Munna really showing up in a big way. But I do think it would be more that crew rather than your Ardies.
2: They're good boys, aren't they?
1: Yeah, they are.
0: You need a level-headed captain, don't you?
1: Yeah, absolutely, mate. He leads from the front, things like that.
0: All right, we're up to date there. Now, your wife, I should say, Kimberly, is wanting to buy something very expensive.
1: Yeah, we went to Harvey Norman, and that's another topic for another day. There was about 18 sales reps swarming on us as we walked in. I hate going to those places. But anywho, yes, punchy purchase she tried to make. Didn't get it over the line.
0: Good. Peking Duck, it's forever on George. We'll have a look at it. Stay there.

0: George Breakfast, Lee Becky being silly with you. The Bucketheads, an absolute classic there with the bomb. All right, your missus there, your wife, I should say, has been a bit in trouble. She wants to buy something very expensive there, Surly. Tell us about it, please.
1: She tried to pull off the ultimate impulse buy. It's not something that she's been talking about around home. We actually went in to look at a coffee machine. And in we walked. First thing you see was a Dolce & Gabbana toaster and kettle, both in individual glass display cabinets. Now, straight away, a kettle should not be in one of those, and neither should a toaster.
2: No.
1: That explains how stupid this thing is. $1,500 a pop.
0: I mean, that's
1: just
0: nice
1: for the
0: to
1: kettle.
0: Have.
2: They are beautiful, I will say, as the woman in the room.
0: But that's nice to have, hard to justify to me. That is hard.
1: It's basically white with blue squiggles. I could paint that thing.
0: Does it look like China? Like a China?
1: Yeah, it's like
0: British China.
1: Yeah.
2: It's very beautiful. It's like '50s.
0: Oh, look, it's beautiful.
1: Oh, Jen, helping the case here. Come on.
0: My little zip toasty does Vogels just as good as that one.
1: I guarantee that thing would burn the shit out of your Vogels if you walked away.
0: Yeah.
2: So what happened?
1: It was a Mexican standoff.
2: Oh.
0: Really?
1: Yep.
2: And then not today, love.
1: We left, and since then she's brought it up a fair few times.
2: She wants it.
1: Yeah, she was just like, now she's flipped on me, and she's starting to say the mother-in-law needs a new toaster. We could give her ass meg one.
0: That's a trap.
1: I know. Because then
0: a
1: I feel bad for saying no. Because
0: yeah.
1: Obviously, love my mother-in-law, and
0: she
1: I
0: can't
1: want her to
0: toast.
1: Have a new toaster. Yeah.
0: Oh, that sucks. Wow.
2: Do you think you'll feel cool when you get your toast out of your $1,500
1: no,
2: Dolce & Gabbana
1: toaster? I think
2: I'll
1: be too scared to use the thing.
0: Yeah, I would be too.
1: I don't want to ruin the internal elements.
0: I used to, speaking of internal elements, I used to light my cigarettes off toasters. Yeah, so you get it on an angle, you flip. Have you done this before, Becky?
2: Yes.
0: I loved it. Yes, yes. So when you're out of a lighter or a
1: and
0: match.
1: And you used to use your kettle heaps at kick-ons as well, eh?
0: Heaps. So you whack the thing down and you get it on an angle. I burnt my nose hairs a bit
2: anyway,
0: and my eyebrows. But anyway.
2: Nice to have hearts justified. Do you have anything that you want to purchase, Lee?
0: Myself, I want a brand new set of Technics 1200 turntables.
2: You don't need those.
0: Damn right I do.
1: Yeah, he needs those.
2: No,
1: you
2: don't.
1: You two ganged up on me. He needs those.
0: The gold plated one, limited edition.
2: Yes, yeah. You don't need that.
0: $3,500 a player.
1: I reckon you get two of them.
0: That.
1: I reckon you get two.
0: I need
1: sets.
0: Two.
1: Yeah.
0: So that's $7,000. Nice.
2: Mine
0: to
2: I'll
0: have.
2: Actually use.
0: What's
2: I
0: yours?
2: Want a real fancy. I can't speak French very well.
0: Mm.
2: Le Creuset, the cast iron casserole dishes.
0: Oh, yeah, they're expensive. 300?
2: No, 400? Like 800, 900, 1,000 bucks.
1: For casserole.
2: Yeah, but they're cast iron and they're really pretty and they come in all these colours and stuff.
0: It does
2: and
0: help
2: I would
0: cooking.
2: Use it all the time, but I cannot justify it.
0: Yeah. All right, anyone out there who's got a nice to have, a hard to justify chat?
2: Yeah.
0: 0800 FM George, jump on with us. It's Sub Focus, original Don on George.

0: It is George Breakfast, Lee Vicky being silly with you on your Wednesday. Sub Focus, Original Dawn. Lots of people flooding in on the old toaster there, Surly.
1: Yeah, lots of people in similar circumstances needing new toasters have seen the D&G one, decided not to, came out for the win, $40.
2: Yeah, amen.
0: 100% on that.
1: There's some punchy purchases coming through. Someone wants to buy a supercharged V8, but they drive 3 minutes to work every day, so they've decided not to.
0: Buy the V8, mate.
1: Yeah, I reckon just buy it, eh? There's a good suggestion here, too. Just buy the mother-in-law a new toaster. Like a normal price one, and then just be like, look, we can give her this toaster, we don't need to buy a new one ourselves.
0: Yeah, that's good. Smart business.
1: Yeah, better living, New Zealand.
0: Sure thing. All right, Old Music Wednesday is next. Stay right there.
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25: Here at 7:30, every bailiff in the country will be scanning number plates of parked cars today to see who has overdue fines and reparations. It could lead to clamping, towing and even cars being sold. New guidelines for endometriosis are being called a breakthrough. Health NZ adopting Australia's approach, which will see women diagnosed faster. A sociologist thinks the cost of living is a big factor behind our declining birth rate. It's at its lowest level in more than two decades. And overseas, Meta is now on trial in the US over claims it deliberately designed platforms to be addictive to young people. Boss Mark Zuckerberg and Instagram CEO Adam Mosseri expected to testify. And a rugby league with Machinery Haas in a league of their own, Luke Hansen will start its standoff for our Warriors against the Rabbitohs in Sydney on Saturday night, the 22-year-old's second match in the NRL.
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1: Nice and fine for the top half of the North Island today. Looking like there'll be some showers down the east coast around Gisborne area and some frost in Hamilton. Further south, cloudy for the entire South Island.
2: 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Bringing you George Breakfast with Lee, Becky B and Surly.

0: Yes.
1: Yeah.
2: Oh, God.
1: You've only lost one out of like 12 weeks. It's actually an incredible feat.
2: I'm on a bit of a streak, just like the Warriors in a way, really, eh? You can put me on the same kind of winning run
0: as them. I would have put you on that level. Nah, but you're doing all right.
2: All right, it's Fisher and Spavor on George. Stay there. He said

George Breakfast with Lee, Becky B, and Surly. Let's take it back to old school. This is another George Club classic, Hewaita Hoki Mahara from 2008.

0: Morning, it's Fano. It's George Breakfast, Lee, Becky B in Surly with you, walking on a dream, empire of the sun.
1: And on.
0: Thank you. Let's do it.
2: You've heard of New Music Friday? Yeah, we get it. But have you heard of Old Music Wednesday?
0: That's right, Fano. Welcome to Old Music Wednesday. Now, everyone celebrates the shit out of new music on a Friday, but this is where we celebrate all the other tunes in the world. We're going to give General Lee
1: time.
0: A random year, and without any screens, you will try and remember your favourite records from that year. Are you ready, Jen?
3: Yep, ready as I ever be, mate. Let's do it.
0: Surly? You
1: yes,
0: locked in?
1: I'm ready
0: to rumble?
1: Yeah, sorry, I was staring off into oblivion there.
0: You were a little bit.
1: I catch myself doing that often. Anywho.
0: All right, Lee, your year today is...
2: 2023.
3: Oh, that's hard.
1: I reckon that sucks.
0: That
1: is cruel.
3: Who's picking the years?
1: Mouse.
3: Thanks, Mouse.
1: And every time she does it, she'll message us on like a Tuesday because we have a separate group to you.
3: She'll be like,
1: man, I hate General. I'm going to stitch him up with this one.
3: Separate group chat.
0: But we do have a separate group chat and it's called the Stitch Up General Lee chat.
3: Oh, God.
0: Anyway, okay. 2023. Surly, what was going down?
1: Yeah, not a lot by the looks of things. The biggest headline was that the Barbie movie was big.
0: Oh, yeah.
3: Yeah.
1: So, didn't see that one. Beyonce was on a Renaissance tour.
0: That's cool.
3: Texas, that's Texas song was big, eh?
1: And Taylor Swift broke economic and cultural records with her Eras tour. Big year for AI as well, apparently.
0: Wow.
1: And cargo pants and denim mini skirts.
3: Come back, did they? Wow.
1: Yeah, wow.
0: So 2023, Lee, any idea where you're at? You're obviously on George Breakfast by then.
3: I should know what we were playing on the station 3 years ago. Technically, right?
0: Well, here's the thing. What we're going to do is you got a couple of tunes to have a think about it. You're going to come back. You are going to give us three tunes that you believe are from the year 2023. Surprisingly hard.
3: That is hard.
1: Yeah, that is hard.
3: All right.
0: All right.
3: Give me my little pad.
0: Good luck. It's Bush Baby Diddy P. It's

0: In Surly with ya. Of course, we are doing one of these.
1: You've heard of New Music Friday? Yeah, we get it. But have you heard of Old Music Wednesday?
0: Hello, yes, welcome to Old Music Wednesday. Now, everyone celebrates new music on Friday, but there's just so many tunes in the world, so this is where we give General Lee a random year, and without any screens, he tries to remember his favourite records from that year. Lee?
2: Hi.
0: This week was hard, mate.
3: It was, mate. 2023 is a tough one. We should know better. I should know more records, you know?
2: I don't know. It feels like a black hole.
3: Doesn't it?
2: From like 23 to...
0: From like COVID till now, right?
2: Yeah.
0: It's all a blur.
2: Some big tunes, though, when you look through.
3: Yeah, there are some big records. My three selections?
0: Yes, please.
3: From the year 2023. I'm going to go Fisher, It's That Time.
0: Oh, Marlon Hofstad.
3: Yep.
2: One of Stephen Adams' favourite songs.
0: Wow.
2: There you go. Fun fact for everyone.
3: Sammy Virgie, Shalaverse.
0: Oh, I think this is a good...
2: Yeah, I think...
0: Good bet.
4: Rhythm, you know I got hella...
5: Isn't it?
4: You know my thing, bird boy.
3: Massive. And drum and bass in your face, of course. Chasing Status with Better Dan.
0: Okay.
3: Thoughts?
2: Do you want me to just sing it?
0: Yeah,
3: now, thoughts around what to lock in. Am I gonna go? What are we gonna do?
0: There it is. Yeah. So three massive tunes, of course. Marlon Hofstad, Fisher on the remix, Sammy Virgie, Shalaverse, Jason Status, Better Dan. The real question is, sir, what do you believe is from the year 2023? Not that long ago.
3: It's not that long ago. Sure, believe. I believe it will be between Sammy Virgie and Jason Status with Better Dan. Was it the rise of 2023-24 for Jason Status? Or am I just going to lock in Sammy Virgie with Shalaverse? Lock in Shalaverse, please.
0: Ooh.
2: General Lee, I can tell you, It's That Time, Fisher remix, was June 21, 2024. So congratulations for eliminating that one. I can also tell you that Better Dan by Chasen Status was July 27th, 2023. So you were on the money with that tune.
0: Yeah.
2: I can tell you the song you have locked in, June 30th, 2023, mate. Congratulations.
6: Like a dirty nose.
2: He's good. Mouse tried to throw a spanner in the works and he knocked it out the park still. This is actually just still a tracker, eh? Seeing it live always gets you up.
6: Love that. Another
0: dub
6: for the genie.
0: Yeah, nice work, mate. 2023. He's done it again. Hey, of course, if you want to go to Queenstown, all expenses paid, stick around. We can get you in the draw next. You're in George.
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18: Morning, Glenn here with the latest at 8. Health NZ has created a national coordination centre with Influenza A putting huge pressure on hospitals. Speaking to RNZ, the agency's winter plan lead, Chris Lowry, says some are setting up dedicated wards.
19: If we can aggregate patients together, that helps stop any internal spread when you might have them scattered through a ward, for example.
18: Snow has shut the desert road in the central North Island again, closed Wairu to Rangipo. Icy conditions also meaning trucks have been shut off from part of State Highway 2 further north between Gisborne and Opotiki. Vehicle owners with outstanding fines or reparations could get clamped or towed today. Bailiffs will be out nationwide scanning number plates of parked cars. Some of the worst offenders could have their vehicles sold. There's some concern over the country's dropping birth rate. It's at its lowest since 2003. Sociologist Paul Spoonley says there are knock-on effects.
20: I think this is the crunch point. The number of people who would be entering the workforce is simply going to be lower.
18: Changes to the government's climate change response law have passed their final reading. The bill makes it impossible for businesses or the Crown to be taken to court for damage caused by greenhouse gas emissions. And overseas, Princess Diana's brother Earl Spencer is publishing a new book about her life from his perspective. Swan Song, Diana, My Sister, due to be out next month.
2: Surly here with your George Sports News. In rugby league with Machinery House and a league of their own, the date has been set for State of Origin here in Auckland, Eden Park, June 16th, 2027.
3: Jeez.
2: This marks the historic first game that the rugby league clash between New South Wales and Queensland will be played outside of Australia. In the lead up, the Warriors will play a game on the Sunday at Eden Park as well. It's been scheduled as an away game, which is great for us too. Yeah. Means we don't have to travel. And it's hoping to make it a bit of a week-long celebration of rugby league in Australia and entice Australians to come across the ditch. They can watch their club play and then State of Origin.
3: Prediction, 7 minutes till sellout. It'll sell out within under 10 minutes, I reckon.
2: Got my tickets already. Shout out to the NRL. And in rugby, with Shift 4, encouraging news for Damien McKenzie ahead of Sunday's test against Springboks at Ellis Park. Tana Umanga says that the fullback's ankle is looking good at training. The All Blacks will name their team late tomorrow night. Who will be on the bench is the main area of interest.
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22: Nice and fine for the top half of the North Island today. Looking like there'll be some showers down the east coast around Gisborne area and some frost in Hamilton. Further south, cloudy for the entire South Island.
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3: Yes, welcome aboard, everyone. Just gone 3 minutes past eight. Rise and grind, as we say. Who wants to go to Queenstown?
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0: That's right. 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
0: How good. 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
3: So how it goes down, we're going to play you a snippet of a peak moment of a tune by Peking Duck. 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
0: Nah, no wallet opening. All right,
3: your favourite holiday.
0: Oh, unbelievable. Sabrina, how are you?
4: Good, how are you?
3: Good energy here from Sabrina. We like this. Strong start.
4: Guys, I'm so nervous.
3: Oh, don't be. Jen will tell you the answer if you don't know it. He's a great guy.
0: Hey, look, I'm going to play you a little snippet of a Peking Duck song there, Sabrina, okay? You just got to pick what it is. You ready?
4: Okay, yeah.
0: Okay, 3, 2, 1. Any ideas?
2: It's on the new album, Sabrina.
0: Yeah.
2: One of their first singles off it.
4: Would it be, baby, Forever?
0: It's not Forever.
2: No.
0: Sorry, we're going to have to move on, Sabrina. So sorry about this.
3: I said you'd tell her this.
2: Yeah, you lied.
0: I can't go against the rules.
2: We've got another caller.
0: Zane, how are ya?
5: Bloody good, mate.
0: Bloody good. All right, do you want to play this? Yeah, we're good. Here's the song today. You know what it is?
5: Is it Fire?
0: It's not Fire. No. Sorry, matey. Charlie, good morning. Any ideas?
6: Good morning. That is Thrills.
3: Stepped up to the plate, knocked it out the park. We like that.
0: Sure did, mate. Congratulations. You're on the draw to win the Ultimate Peak Sounds weekend, including flights, return flights, and accommodation, and probably loads more there too.
6: Oh, awesome. Thank you very much.
0: No worries, Charlie. You hold there, okay, fella?
6: Sweet, thank you.
0: Bloody good.
3: Of course, Peak Sounds, headlined by Peking Duck with other local support artists still to be announced. Purchase any new Samsung Flip or Fold device from Spark for another chance to win the ultimate Peak Sounds experience.
2: How good. We'll be giving that away on Friday as well. So everyone that's been in the draw for this week and last week, get your phones ready. 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Just make sure you head over to georgefm.rover.nz and check out those dates.
0: All right, we've gone into business as a show, haven't we, team?
3: Yeah, we have.
0: Gone into the hat game.
2: The hat game.
0: We'll break it down next for you. It's Two-Faced. No sleep on George.

Baby, no sleep.

0: This is George Breakfast, Lee Becky being surly with the Annette Sky Hybrid Minds with Let Me Hold You. It is 20 minutes past 8. We've gone into business, team, haven't we?
1: Yeah, we certainly have. We've put our genius minds together and thought, why not us? Why can't we be the next big thing
0: out big of New item. Zealand?
1: Yeah, the next big item. Of course, how are ya has become a bit of a phrase for the show. We've been hearing it out about in public.
0: Yeah.
1: It's a greeting that General answers basically every phone call with. And as a result, it's pretty much the unofficial George FM breakfast saying, right?
0: Yeah, which is good. Seems to be bloody clicking on, doesn't it?
1: Yeah, so we decided to chuck it on a hat. And the said hats are now available. The how are you hat. It's got how are you across the front with a question mark, because it is a question.
2: Yeah, it is a question.
1: And then on the back, the George FM logo. So this is official George merch.
2: Yeah.
0: Love the colour. Becky, did you have anything to do with choosing the colour?
2: Yes, I did choose the colour.
0: Good eye.
2: We've gone out of the classic black, if you will.
0: Yeah.
2: And it's more of like a light grey khaki. Very neutral, quite trendy.
0: Pastel.
2: And it suits us all.
1: Pastel.
0: Yeah,
2: it's very, very cool. Now, if you want to check them out right now, you want to go and grab one. They are on pre-sale. Text HAT to 966. If you also head to our George FM Breakfast Instagram in approximately 30 seconds, I'm just going to post it right now.
1: Yeah, good call.
2: We're going to be giving one away.
1: Oh, are we?
0: Are we going to go crazy?
2: We're going to go crazy.
1: Wait, so we're going negative money on our first day in business.
0: We haven't talked about this, haven't we? Is this a good idea?
1: We could be bankrupt.
2: Well, talking about negative money on our first day of business, I thought, what better time than right now to do a how are you hotline?
1: Oh, yes.
0: Yeah.
2: And we'll give one away on the show.
1: Okay.
0: Is it the best how are you gets the hat?
2: Yeah, we don't have many to give away either. So this is, the ones online are pre-order, so you're going to have to wait maybe a week or two. But if you win one today, we have them in the flesh now. So you'll be one of the first people in Aotearoa to rock your how are you hat.
0: And what an honour.
1: I'm pretty sure Jen said he'd cover the shipping for the first 10 purchases too, out of his own pocket.
0: we didn't talk about that at the old staff meeting, did we? All right, well, let's do it next. So we're going to give away one hat. How are your hotline is coming up. Let's do it. Here's Andrew Medic. It is up. George.

0: at 8:28. All right, we've gone into business. We've got a new hat out, and we want to give one away.
1: Your chance to win a limited edition How Are Ya hat. It's the
0: How Are Ya
1: Hotline. Oh, let's freaking
0: get
1: go.
0: Right up there.
1: This is so exciting. If you text hat to 966, we'll throw you back a link that you can actually buy one. They are on pre-sale. They are limited edition. Our very first piece of George Brekkie merch.
0: It's quite nice.
1: Cool.
2: It is cool.
1: And it says, how are you? And they're quite swish and quite cool. They're a lovely light khaki green colour.
2: Yeah.
1: And we're quite proud of them.
0: We really are.
2: Festy season's fast approaching. Mm. This ticks two boxes. It puts you a part of an elite crew, right? So that when you see fellow how are you's, you can rip them a how are you and know that you'll get one back. It also protects you from the sun, and we know the rules. No hat, no play. If you want to be outside this summer, you've got to be wearing one of these. Otherwise, you're stuck indoors, cucking your mates while they're at festivals.
1: Exactly. Yeah. So we are going to give the very first How Are Your Hat away right now. It's super simple. 0800 FM George. You just have to rip your best How Are Ya.
2: Okay.
1: And we will choose our favourite.
2: G okay. Lee judges, because he's the king of the How Are Ya.
0: All right. Alex, how are ya?
3: Hey, how are ya?
0: Yeah,
2: how are ya? Buddy. Was that your official submission, or would you like to go again?
3: You want me to try again?
2: Oh. No, I didn't mean it like that. Sorry, it was great. Cheapers.
0: All right. No worries, Alex. You hold there. Oh, you want to have a crack?
3: Oh, go on. I'll try again.
1: Go. Okay, hit us.
3: How are ya?
2: Yeah, there we go.
1: I like the tone of that. Yeah, okay.
0: Georgia Lowe, who's this?
4: This is Sam.
2: Sam, how are we?
4: Sam the bloody man.
2: Of course, every Sam's the man.
0: Sam's the man.
2: Rip us a how are you, horse?
4: How the bloody how are you?
2: Oh,
0: remix.
1: Like that.
0: Remix.
1: I like that.
0: Okay,
2: that could be Sam's little thing.
0: Georgia Lowe?
5: Hello?
0: Mate, rip a how are you whenever you're ready.
4: How are ya?
2: Elongated.
0: Yeah.
2: It was kind of like medieval.
0: It was. Andrew, you want to have a crack?
4: How are ya?
0: Yeah.
2: Oh, the
0: winning so far.
2: Out the gate. Yeah, I like that.
0: Winning so far. Georgia Lowe? Hello?
2: Stage fright.
0: Oh, we've lost him. Connor, are you there?
2: Is that an Australian number?
1: Yeah.
6: Yay.
0: How are you, buddy? Rip us a how are you, buddy?
2: That was like starting the mower. He revved up into
0: he
2: that
0: did.
2: One. I quite like that.
1: Okay, we can only have one winner team.
0: Mm.
1: Sorry to our Australian caller. They were calling for a wee while there and we didn't actually end up getting to you.
2: Yeah, that would have cost
1: that
2: a
1: been
2: lot
1: cool.
2: too, general.
1: Okay. One how are you hat and only one winner. Who did we like?
0: Have to lean towards Andrew or Connor.
2: Yeah, Andrew went straight in there. I like that. I feel bad for Alex. I think I guilted her into doing a second one after her first, so that's pulling on my heartstrings.
0: Yeah, thoughts, Becky?
1: I think maybe Andrew.
2: Okay. Andrew it is.
0: Andrew, congratulations.
4: Oh, how are
1: ya? How are ya?
2: There you go. Outside of us three and Mouse, you are officially How Are Ya hat number 5. So congratulations. Welcome to the crew.
4: Oh, I cannot wait to rep it. Thank you so much.
2: Oh, what a guy.
0: What a legend.
1: That's so cool.
2: We chose the right one,
0: we
2: team.
0: Went to the right home. Andrew, now, do you want Surly to sign it? Or
2: no, you
0: to sign it?
2: General Lee will.
4: Yeah, sign the hat. Sign the hat, please. Can three of you sign it? That'll be gold.
2: Okay, we'll do it under the brim so you can still wear it and no one will even know. There you go.
0: All right, Andrew, we'll send that to you, mate. Have a good day.
2: How are ya?
4: Thanks, guys. You too. Love you, bye.
1: Bye. Of course, we're giving one away right now. If you head to our Instagram page at George FM Breakfast, comment below your best how are ya. We will give one away.
2: So that means we're negative. Like a handy.
0: Yeah, we've got a few down. Well, you need a promo in business, so you need to do a promo.
1: Yeah.
2: Oh, okay.
1: I think we might even give one away tomorrow, eh?
0: Yeah. One a day.
1: Why not?
0: Let's start.
1: Get them out there to the people.
2: Let's
1: if you want to buy one right now and you don't want to rely on a giveaway, text hat to 966. They are on pre-sale and they are very swish. Tell us what you think.
0: So good. All right, guys. I'm activating my buyout clause for my hair. I made a silly bet a long time ago.
2: To be fair, I keep photos of you keep popping up, and I miss the old Jen. I'm ready for this haircut.
0: Oh, I can't wait. Stay there.
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20: Beats Liam here at 8:30. The desert road is shut by snow yet again in the central North Island from Wairu to Rangipo. State Highway 2 closed to heavy vehicles as well between Opotiki and Gisborne. Very icy. Health NZ's created a national coordination centre as influenza A puts pressure on hospitals. Speaking to RNZ, the agency's winter plan lead Chris Lowry says some hospitals are even setting up dedicated wards. The Human Rights Commission wants a national inquiry into the historic use of toxic chemicals in timber, mainly PCP, really affecting sawmill workers. And if you're missing a sock, you're not alone. Some commissioned research has found it so common that Kiwis have orphaned about 28 million socks in total. And in sport, a win and a loss for our teams in their second matches at the Hockey World Cup in the Netherlands and Belgium. Our men beat Japan 2-0, our women losing 3-2 to Ireland.
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22: Nice and fine for the top half of the North Island today. Looking like there'll be some showers down the east coast around Gisborne area and some frost in Hamilton. Further south, cloudy for the entire South Island.
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0: Yes, welcome along, everyone. It is your Wednesday. Now, I made a very, very silly bet a few months ago, didn't I, Tim?
2: That's not like you.
0: Yeah, I know. Another donation.
2: Yes.
0: And it's around my hair. The Warriors have to lose 3 games in a row, then I can cut my hair. And that has not happened, has it?
2: It certainly hasn't.
0: Yeah.
1: Yeah, it's been since February. You're looking pretty bloody ready.
0: Yeah.
1: It's time we initiate the buyout clause.
0: That's right. Round 27 against Manly. We've got one of my special guests and kind of a donator to my cause.
2: Okay.
0: Up next. His name is Carl and he's from the TAB.
2: Oh, wow.
0: Yeah.
2: So you've called in the big dogs here.
0: A number one.
2: You're
0: top of the heap.
2: You're not paying for a thing out of this, are you?
0: Well, let's have a look at it. It's Fisher, Florence and Martin. It is What a Life on George. Every

0: It is George Breakfast on your Wednesday. Lee Matthews there with you and I. Show's brought to you by Makita, of course. Makita's XGT power tools built for the toughest job sites. Now, I made a silly bet.
1: Jeff, it's good
2: not
1: be
2: like you,
1: here.
2: Jeff.
0: Yeah. Afterwards. All right, tell everyone what I did there, silly.
2: Yeah, so pre-season, February. Inspired by a Manchester United fan who is not allowed to cut his hair until they win, I think, 3 or 5 games in a row. The poor bloke's been growing his hair for about 3 years now. And he has gone viral on socials. He's got millions of followers now. So we thought we'd get you to do the same. You were really up for it. Another of your stupid statements that you thought probably would never come to life. But rather than win 3 games in a row, we knew this Warriors side were going to be very good. We thought that would be too easy. So you decided 3 losses in a row.
0: Yeah.
2: That hasn't happened. You've been growing your hair for about 7 months now. You have a wedding fast approaching.
0: Yeah.
2: And you've decided it's not going to happen at all. You've taken the buyout option.
3: Yeah, so we were nice to you and we did offer you a buyout option, which we didn't actually think you would take. It's taking you, 7 months in order to decide that you need to cut your hair.
0: Look at the mullet on the back of this.
3: It's very long.
0: It is disgusting.
3: It's pretty crazy. We'll chuck a photo up on our Instagram, I think, because it's getting pretty wild,
0: think
3: if you will.
0: Think a duck's bum around the back, you know?
3: Yeah, and just long now. There was a point there I was like, nah, Jen, it looks good. And now I'm like, oh, Jen.
2: It has reached that point, right, where people that know you have started reaching out to me being like, is he all good? Like, saw him
3: does
2: on
3: he
2: the
3: need
2: street.
3: A shower?
2: Is he okay? Type of thing.
3: Now,
2: so
3: So we thought we'd give you the option of a buyout.
0: Yes.
3: And this buyout had very strict rules and conditions. So you have to go to any Warriors home game.
0: Yep.
3: You have to take all of us, myself, Mouse, and Surly. You have to wear the opposing team's kit.
2: Yeah, head to toe.
3: Head to toe, mate. Sit in South Stand.
0: Just for a little bit.
3: And then, because we're the creator of this buyout, you just have to treat us good. We don't want to pay for a bloody lick, mate.
2: Nah.
3: We want beers on you. We want Ubers on you.
0: Yeah.
3: We're open to a Hummerzine. If anyone's out there listening.
2: I'm very open to a Hummerzine, but we don't want it for free. If you're listening out there and you have
3: make
2: one and it's a couple
3: it.
2: Grand a night, reach out.
0: Fuck, get out of here. Couple of grand. I've got a few ideas around it. I've locked in the buyout. Warriors Manly, round 27, last home game.
2: Our final game, Saturday night. Good time, too.
0: Great time. So,
3: and it's in 3 weeks.
2: Yeah.
0: I've got a plan of the night. So we're going to get picked up. We'll meet somewhere. We'll go to a bar, probably for some pre's, maybe a platter.
2: Oh, yes.
0: And then we'll go
3: platter.
0: From there.
3: To, you bitch.
2: Is this like a Penrose platter? Like a hot dog
0: nice
2: and chips?
0: One.
2: Or we go and bang?
0: $70 or $80 pub platter, which is quite good. Yeah, look at Mouse's eyes.
3: Mouse has never seen it. She's worked with you for years. Yeah. You've never done that.
0: So we'll do that. Then we'll make our way to the home of the Warriors there. Maybe a little bit of Lily World for a couple there.
3: Oh, that would be nice.
0: Then in. But I need to gain access to this game, round 27.
3: Have you not? So, Surly, just for reference, when did the Manly Sea Eagles Warriors game sell out?
2: Probably about 5-6 weeks ago.
0: Oh, she sold out.
2: Yeah, and Jen hasn't asked me for tickets. I was going to tell him no anyway, but I figured the question
3: was
2: coming.
3: Have you not sorted tickets?
0: Well,
3: here's Jen. If you
2: resale
3: can't get,
2: market.
3: If you can't get tickets, you don't get to cut your hair.
0: I know,
3: straight up.
0: I know.
2: Or we get to pick the haircut you have.
0: Oh, hey. So what I'm going to do is I'm going to go above all of your heads. It's what I love to do in this world. Yeah. I'm going to go straight for the guy at the top. I'm going to bring them on next and try and gain us some TAB lounge tickets.
2: For free?
0: That's what I'm talking about.
3: Weasel.
0: That's what we're going to get. All right, I'm going to queue them up next. We're going to play a couple of records. And I want to ask away. Here's Silver Bumper, Fantasy on George.

0: Lee Bickie being Surly here with the bit of mojo there with Lady at 8:54. Now I'm initiating my buyout clause.
1: Jeff Arno, this could be our year. Up the Waz.
2: This is turning into a weasel out, not a buyout. I get the feeling you're not going to spend any money.
0: Well, you know, the card will come out eventually when we go to the Manly Warriors game. I made a silly bet around my hair. Warriors have to lose 3 games in a row before I can cut it. Hasn't happened, has it?
3: Yeah, it's been 7 months now. You're looking ready as hell. You've decided to initiate the buyout clause, being that you could go to any Warriors home game, but you have to wear the opposition kit.
0: Yeah.
3: And you have to take us 3 Motley Crew with you. Myself, Mouse and Surly. Wine dined, full experience.
2: Yeah,
3: please.
2: You can leave the last one off.
0: Okay. Right. Well, what I'm going to do is I need to lock in tickets to this game. Apparently it's sold out.
2: Yes, long gone.
3: Idiot.
0: I'm going to try a good bugger at the TAB called Carl. Carl, good morning. How are you? Carl, would you like
2: Carl,
0: a hat? Let's start
2: Carl,
0: right
2: don't
0: there.
2: Don't let him talk you around to this. We want this man to pay big bucks. Come on.
4: Look. Yes, I do want a hat. That is part of this. So please make sure there's one of those with my name on it.
2: Okay.
0: Great. Done.
3: He has to buy one of those. He's already used his allocation.
0: Don't hard on me, Carl, eh?
4: What's the story, Lee? What do you need?
0: Well, I know you got the keys to the kingdom, mate. You know, you're one of the big guys around town. We love what you do at the TAB. I'm an investor weekly, love it. And what I was thinking is, you've got this amazing little TAB lounge at the One New Zealand Stadium, don't you?
4: It's called the TAB Club Rooms. Oh, yes, we do.
0: Brilliant. So I'd love to get us some tickets in there, in there for the crew, Carl. Do you have any ins?
4: Look, because you know what? You guys came and helped Paul and I out last week throwing some darts, and we really appreciated that. It was good stuff to break the day up. 24 hours is a long time. So, look, I think I could do that for you, Lee.
0: Yes!
4: I think I could do that for you.
3: No
4: but,
3: way.
4: But, oh. I do need the hat.
0: Yeah, I'll deliver your hat today, okay, mate?
2: No, well, wait, we're all equal owners in this hat company here.
0: I'm going to gift him my hat.
3: Yeah,
0: that's
3: you can't
0: fine.
3: Gift him your hat. You're the face of the operation.
2: No,
3: Lee,
2: Jen
3: you
2: buys
3: need to
2: a
3: buy
2: hat.
3: A hat. Lee, you,
2: and you
3: buy
2: pay
3: a
2: shipping.
3: Hat for Carl.
2: You best believe you're paying the damn shipping.
0: Okay, well, I'll get it to you, Carl. I promise it'll be next week. I'll get you one. I'll pay for the shipping. I'll get it delivered to you. But it'll be great. So we're going to lock it in. We're going to shake hands down the radio here and go 4 tickets to the Manly Warriors. Well, well, 4 of us, isn't there?
2: Yeah, there is. But
0: 4
2: geez,
0: doubles.
2: Punchy, mate.
0: Is that all right, Carl?
2: We'll get away with 3.
4: Silly's just got a ticket on. We don't need Silly.
2: Yeah, we can go for 3. We can
0: okay,
2: go for
0: 3. That's all we need, Carl. All right, we'll shake on it.
4: All right. We can do that.
0: Oh,
3: Carl,
0: he's a good
3: thank
0: man.
3: You very much. It's too kind of
0: very
3: you.
0: Very good. Thanks, matey. Appreciate it.
2: Talk to you soon, Carl.
4: Go well for team.
0: Thanks, matey. Look at that. That's
2: wow,
0: what you call
2: your first weasel.
0: A win.
3: Well, the buyout, there's still a lot that you need to organise. You haven't organised any of your Manly kit that you need to wear.
0: Yep, I'll work on that.
3: Yeah.
0: I've got a guy in the office. I've got a guy here that knows an in through an in through an in.
2: Really?
0: Yeah.
2: Why are you looking at me? I'm
0: not you.
2: Gonna help you.
0: You're not going to help me. I'll find a Manly kit. Even if someone's listening now and they've got an old kit that they want to list Len.
3: And they want to sell to General Lee.
2: Yeah. Someone just texted
3: more money.
0: See, at the Manly
2: can't say
0: game.
2: The first word and then cop out.
0: Oh, come on. All right, there's one tick. I've got lots to work on. The hot set is next on George. Stay right there.
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17: Morning, Glenn here with the latest at 9. Health NZ has created a national coordination centre with Influenza A putting massive pressure on hospitals at the moment. Speaking to RNZ, Chris Lowry, the agency's winter plan lead, says some are even setting up dedicated wards.
18: If we can aggregate patients together, that helps stop any internal spread when you might have them scattered through a ward, for example.
17: A new report's found around 25,000 Kiwis over the age of 65 are living in material hardship. Alice from Christian Social Services says they're having to make some really tough calls.
19: They could be living without good food, and it could be that they don't have a rain jacket or enough shoes to wear. They might not be able to afford to heat their house.
17: A gang member and his girlfriend have been arrested in Auckland for allegedly stealing $9,000 worth of meat from a boutique supermarket. Fingerprints were left behind from a number of break-ins. And in the States, killed back in 1996, the Tupac Shakur murder trial continues. A retired police officer claimed he asked Shakur who shot him as he died, and the rapper replied saying, "No, we'll take care of it." And in rugby with Shift 4, All Blacks defence coach Tana Umanga feels like the team is making good progress in that area in the lead-up to the first Springboks test on Sunday.
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21: Nice and fine for the top half of the North Island today. Looking like there'll be some showers down the east coast around Gisborne area and some frost in Hamilton. Further south, cloudy for the entire South Island.
22: 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Bringing you...
23: Yes, welcome along, everyone. It's just about time for the hot set. But before that, Super Liquor's birthday's coming out and it's their shout, literally, team.
24: How good. All you have to do is listen to George Drive at 4pm, be the first caller through 0800 FM George, and then give them your best birthday shout. It's going to be like this, all right? Happy birthday, Super Liquor!
23: Yeah, good.
24: Thank you.
23: If you're shout...
25: Happy birthday, Super Liquor!
24: See, brilliant. He'd win that. Yeah, wow.
23: He would. If your shout is enough hype, you'll score $250 cash. That's good. A dartboard set, Super Liquor prize pack. But if it's weak, we're just going to move on to the next caller.
24: Yeah, for example, I would have got booted then. Surly would have won $250 cash. So you really got to bring your full mana with epic prizes. And win epic prizes with George for Super Liquor's birthday shout. Cheers to that.
23: Get all the details at georgefm.rover.nz. All right. Right, it's a hot set. You're on George.

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1: Just released their newest tour.
0: So good to see them flying, eh?
1: I know.
0: So good.
1: Truly. Bloody legends, mate.
0: Delta Heavy 2. All coming up in minutes on George. Stay right there.
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1: Yes, it is back for 2026. We've teamed up with Rhythm and Vines to once again give emerging disc jockeys the opportunity to earn their place at the Waiohiko warm-up lineup. Yeah, that's right, sorry.
3: And the George FM first, not one, but two wild card spots are up for grabs. This is very exciting. So we've got the rhythm stage at R&B, a bit more drum and bassy, maybe a little bit of dubstep, but more dutty there. And then one opportunity on the cellar stage. And if you've been to the cellar stage before, you know it's all about the house, the disco, the techno, maybe a bit of UKG. So very exciting. Both winners performing a 45-minute set.
1: So good, isn't it? Entries are open. Submit your 12-minute mini mix to georgefm.rover.nz. They close midnight, Wednesday, August the 26th. A judging panel will be selecting the finalists there for both cellar stage and rhythm stage.
3: How good. Then they'll be battling out in George Nights with the listeners crowning our winners. And our winners do not go home empty-handed whatsoever. The prize pack is unreal. They will both score 4 times premium camping and festival passes. Oh my God. This is the best bet, I reckon. 4 3-day Vintage Club VIP passes.
1: Very nice.
3: Yo. This is actually genuinely money can't buy. Like, I could never ask to have 3 mates backstage with me. 3 guest passes to host friends backstage during their sets. And to top it all off, $250 waiver credit and an R&B merch pack.
1: You only normally get one double backstage. One single, sorry.
3: Yeah, that's all you normally get. I'm lucky to bring my boyfriend backstage sometimes. Yeah. So this is so cool.
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3: 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whoa, whoa, whoa, whoa, whoa, whoa, whoa, whoa, whoa, whoa, whoa, whoa, whoa, whoa, whoa, whoa, whoa, whoa, whoa, whoa, whoa, whoa, whoa, whoa, whoa, whoa, whoa, whoa, whoa, whoa, whoa, whoa, whoa, whoa, whoa, whoa, whoa, whoa, whoa, whoa, whoa, whoa, whoa, whoa, whoa, whoa, whoa, whoa, whoa, whoa, whoa, whoa, whoa, whoa, whoa, whoa, whoa, whoa, whoa, whoa, whoa, wh

0: It is George. Lee Becky being surly here with you. Chasing status there with Disgruntled. Now, before we go,
1: Eat, Sleep, Rave, Retreat.
0: Yeah, we're stoked to present High Tide 2026 going down Wellington CBD, the waterfront, the iconic Waitangi Park, Saturday, the 7th of November.
2: Yeah, the lineup of reps as well. 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
0: Eat at a Wellington, with a Wellington restaurant voucher, I should say. 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Wellington Spa Massage Voucher.
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0: All right, let's knock that on the head. Let's get out of here. We'll see you tomorrow morning for Thirsty Thursday.
2: Couple things. 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

Midnight Sound, Flawless. You were tuned as the George Mahi mixing to Nervous Glass. Speaks here. I feel like this tune. Gautier's Somebody That I Used to Know is one of those tracks where everyone remembers where they were when they first heard it, or at least remembers what was going on in their lives around that time. I certainly do. I had footy practice in a couple of minutes. I was hooning back my Mega Ring noodles that I used to chuck in some scrambled eggs for good measure. I was watching C4 and on came this incredible music video that featured Kimbra. Now, back in 2011, Gautier dropped his third studio album, Making Mirrors. This smash hit tune was on there, which won a Grammy in the year that it was released. 13 years later, it got a take from Fisher and Chris Lake. Somebody that you used to know. It was a huge tune in 2024. I do like it, but I'm a bit of a purist and I do enjoy the original just a little bit more. But big shouts to them for making a great attempt. So there's a fun bit of music history for you. Right now, we'll hop into High Contrast Around Me, a brand new tune right here on George FM. Put your arms around-

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gun check two. 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

0: 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You were tuned into the George Mahi Mix thanks to Nervous Glass. 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
0: 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Right now, Swedish House Mafia, happiness is so sad on George.

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0: Dario G, Sunshine, rounding off the hour on the George Mahime Saints in Nervous Glass. You are rolling with Beaks. I've got the inside scoop on some tunes that are skipping the New Music Friday beat and dropping tomorrow. If you're keen to hear them, I've got your back. 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

0: Master of a Bumper on tonight. Beaks here. You are tuned to the George Mahi Mustangs in Nervous Glass. There's a couple of tunes coming out tomorrow if you're keen to hear them.
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0: Bensley, getting in before New Music Friday, is dropping Sinking Ship. Quite a poppy offering from the fella. Also brand new Imanu, All You Need. Taking space on the opposite end of the spectrum, quite deep, dark, and emotional.
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0: Let's hit it. Keep on that drum and bass tip right now. Andy C. Come Together on George.

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0: 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You are tuned into the George Mahi Mixings in Nervous Glass Speaks here. We've got the Midday Mix up next. We'll keep it vibey with Tiffy Vera all the way from New York holding it down for us right here on George.
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